Tucker Wetmore and Brunette. Hi, I'm Bobby G. Thank you for hanging out on a Sunday. Still to come, you got Cody Johnson, wants his horse back. But first, it's Try That in a Small Town. Here's Jason Aldean.

He's a ranch hand in a pinch, man. Hotter than the red on a cattle brand. Cause she's a gold digger with a quick trigger. A cast iron skillet swinging lid flipper. Now

0: my horse back.
1: Cody Johnson just wants his horse back. Hi there, I'm Bobby G. You know, I have not seen the movie The Odyssey yet, but I just saw where it just became the highest grossing rated R movie of all time. Yeah, it surpassed Deadpool and Wolverine. Still haven't seen it. Yeah, story of my life.
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Artie in your favorite country song. Hi there, I'm Bobby G. You got to have the country music cranked up this weekend. Football preseason started. So who's your team? Mine or the Dolphins? So, haven't had much to celebrate in recent years. So hopefully it'll be a big year. Hopefully your team does well too. We'll see how things get geared up for September.

0: George Burge, along with Luke Bryan and Ride, Ride, Ride. Hi there, I'm Bobby G. Well, if you do get to the movie theaters this weekend, I still haven't seen Odyssey, but you got Insidious, Out of the Further is in theaters, Spa Weekend, and a movie called Mutiny, all in theaters this weekend.
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0: Zach John King, song called Get to Drinkin'. I'm Bobby G. Thank you so much for hanging out on a Sunday. Jelly Roll is on the way. Lee Bryce, there's a rumor running around. And Ella Langley, along with Morgan Wallen. I Can't Love You Anymore. That's coming up next.
1: Hey, y'all. This is Megan Maroney, and this is my song, Medicine.

0: From the KCYN and KCPX newsroom, this is the news from Moab in southeastern Utah.
1: Across Utah, water officials continue to encourage conservation as the state deals with persistent, long-term drought conditions. While late summer monsoonal weather is bringing localized moisture to some areas, officials say that rainfall does not erase broader drought pressures. Residents and recreationists are also being reminded to use caution around waterways. Officials are monitoring for potential runoff from recent wildfires, as well as harmful algal blooms, or HABs, that can affect lakes and other water bodies. Agriculture and the livestock industry are also seeing continued changes. State lawmakers and agricultural groups are reviewing regional impacts from shifts in cattle supplies and updates involving livestock processing facilities. Those changes could continue to affect producers and agricultural businesses throughout the region. Local governments are balancing normal services with lingering late summer tourism traffic as visitors continue traveling throughout southeastern Utah. And in Grand County, the new school year is officially underway. Students in grades 1 through 12 have completed their first week of classes and are beginning to settle into routines for the 2026 to 2027 academic year. Grand County School District has also announced updates involving administrative schedules and school meal programs. Families looking for calendars, menus, and other district announcements can find the latest information on the Grand County School District's official website. For residents and visitors across the region, the weekend brings a return to familiar school year routines, while drought, water safety, agriculture, and late summer travel remain important issues to watch.
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3: Canyon Country Computer Satellite Weather. For this morning, clear skies, sunshine today with a high temperature of 100. It'll be mainly clear tonight, low 72. Plenty of sunshine Monday with a hot afternoon, the high 100. Partly cloudy Monday night, low 72. Sunshine and hot Tuesday, high 102. It'll be sunny and hot Wednesday, high again 102. For Thursday, it's going to be a sunny, hot day, high 104. I'm meteorologist Jim Rinaldi.
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5: From the Red Rock of Southeast Utah, this is the Moab Outdoor Report. 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I'm Ferdy Pacheco, your outdoor guide. What you need to know before you head out. Temperatures around Moab are pushing above 100 degrees. Park rangers recommend you carry at least 2 to 3 liters of water per person. At Canyonlands, Grand View Point Overlook and Trail are closed from Monday morning through 4 o'clock Thursday afternoon for construction. They reopen Thursday afternoon through the weekend. Hike of the week! Grand Staff Canyon on BLM land along Highway 128 just outside Moab. It's about 5.7 miles round trip with roughly 836 feet of climbing. The canyon offers more shade than exposed slick rock hikes, but don't let that fool you. It's still August. Start early, carry plenty of water, watch the sky for thunderstorms, and never enter a narrow canyon when flash flooding is possible. Bike trail of the week, Navajo Rocks off Highway 313. The full loop is about 17 miles of blue-rated intermediate single track and slick rock. Recent Moab trail reports show riding conditions generally dry to ideal. With temperatures topping 100, sunrise is your friend. If an afternoon storm hits, stay off muddy sections until they dry. Off-road trail of the week. White Rim Road in Canyonlands National Park. The full loop runs about 100 miles and requires a permit and a high-clearance four-wheel drive vehicle with low range. The Park Service currently lists White Rim as open, with rocky sections around Hardscrabble Hill. 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The next time you're in Moab, check out the Rustic Inn for the most convenient and comfortable stay in Moab. I'm Ferdy Pacheco. Tread lightly out there, and we'll see you on the trail.

everybody, and welcome to Played Up the Outdoors, a show where we head outside, get in a little fishing, hunting, maybe some foraging, and then plate it all up with a delicious recipe at the end. This week, I was donated some, or gifted actually, some bear meat from a friend, and I kind of spent the week thinking of how I could make something from it to give to kind of give back to the person for sharing their bear meat with me. And it really got me thinking a lot about people asking me, in particular, like when I've gotten an elk or a deer in the past, and they'll say, hey, if you don't want all of it, you could give me some. And that's an interesting request. You get it a lot as a hunter. And if so, you know, to me, I'm like, no, I'm going to eat this entire thing, which is not necessarily true. An elk is huge and can feed so many people. But, you know, harvesting a wild game, especially large wild game like bear and deer and elk and even antelope and stuff like that, it's a lot of hard work. You know, it costs a lot of money to get into the permits and all the gear and gas you need just to go. The time that you invest in it is huge, and it's enjoyable time, but, you know, there is a lot of time with scouting and then stalking and actually, you know, getting something and then cleaning it up in the field and then taking it home and caring for it. There's just a lot of work, a lot of money, and it's a lot. But that being said, there aren't ample opportunities as someone who doesn't hunt to assist in different ways when somebody harvests an animal and you're interested in sharing in that game that they've harvested, and you can help in a lot of different ways other than just going out and getting your own animal. So I kind of have been thinking a lot about that this week. As I was preparing this bear a couple different ways, I thought, you know, one of the ways for me personally, I could come up with some recipes and share those recipes with this person. So hopefully maybe next time they can have a better experience with their bear. Because they kind of said they didn't really like the meat that much. And so in looking at that, it's really interesting to go back and look at our entire system of harvesting wild game. And so I thought maybe before I shared, you know, tips on and tricks on how you could help somebody when they've harvested a wild animal, also kind of going over, you know, why can't I just go down to City Market and purchase, hunk of venison? I can go down there and I can get red elk from New Zealand, and it might say venison on it, but it's not. If I go into a restaurant, that's usually if I order venison or elk off of the menu. It is possibly an axis deer from Texas, which are on farms. Or it is, like I said, the red elk from New Zealand. In America, we do not sell wild game. There's not a market for it. It's just something that we don't do. And that's not necessarily true in other countries. If you go to Italy, for example, you can get, you know, boar and deer off their menu, and the menu will have like an asterisk that says during hunting season this is a fresh, you know, plate of venison, but during the rest of the year it's been frozen. So, but it's actually something that someone went out and got and is wild game and hasn't been, you know, fed antibiotics or growth hormones and artificial feeders and fatteners and all those kinds of things, which is kind of the health trend nowadays. And people wanting to get into wild game, a lot of it is because they're looking for meat that is free of those kinds of things, the antibiotics and growth hormones and stuff like that, because it's harder to get farm-raised, even with free-range beef, for example, organic. It's still hard to find it where it's not, you know, been eating what it naturally would eat and all those kinds of things. It's just the way that our food system works. So, that being said, I thought I would kind of go into this idea of why isn't there a wild game market? And this is really interesting debate. If you ever are interested in learning more about it, Steve Rinella, he runs a meat eater podcast on iTunes. It's really interesting. And he talks a lot about why wild game is not like a free market, like beef or chicken or all those other things. And there's a lot of debate on it. I'm not going to say that what I am going to present is the right or wrong information. It's just kind of what the basic story looks like right now. It could always change. It's not necessarily
people's, it's not necessarily the most popular opinion of how to do things. It's just kind of the way it is done. And there's a lot of information out there. Like I said, if you start looking into podcasts, wild game magazines and stuff like that, you can really start to get into like both sides of this debate of should there be a market for it? Should there not be a market for it? But basically, the most basic premise behind the idea is that about 100 years ago, North America did have kind of a commercial sale of wild game meats, and it was unregulated, and there was starting to become a loss of a lot of game animal, and it was because it wasn't regulated and there weren't rules, it got out of control. So about 100 years ago, they put some laws into place that basically declare wildlife is the people's property. They outlawed market hunting and established our hunting seasons that we know now. And they also said that wildlife will be managed scientifically for public benefit. So that's kind of the idea of how our hunting system works now. Those are the three principles that they kind of developed it all on, and that's kind of what I want to go into now. So we can look at this debate on wild game being, you know, the property of the people, and I think we can all agree that the changes that the North American model made 100 years ago were really good for rebuilding our wildlife populations. We can see that even just now. It's harder to think about when I look back at like deer and elk, and you know, you go up on the mountain and there's so many, and bears and all that stuff. Because you're like, oh, how was there never any here? But, you know, there was a time where they were hunted to almost extinction, and they weren't there. A lot of areas, elk and deer have been reintroduced back into the areas even. And we can see that in, like, a very modern-day example. Like, the grizzly bear, for example. It is just barely getting back up to numbers where it's sustainable. They are, you know, prospering and stuff like that. So, obviously, the North American model of controlling, regulating hunting, and making it not a commercial market definitely helped with rebuilding populations. The argument kind of against that now that we're starting to face is that we are starting to have an overabundance of some populations. Whitetails are a good example. There are a lot of white-tailed deer in some areas, and figuring out how to control that without starting to make rules that kind of are crossing the line on some of those that, you know, wildlife game shouldn't become a commercial market, is where you start to get a little bit more of the other side of the argument about this. A lot of countries, like I said, do have markets for their get wild game. Sweden is a good example of another one. They have a wild game market, and they're thing is that they say, you know, not everyone is going to decide to go out and sell their harvest because they want it for themselves. They want, you know, they go and get that, and they're planning on having it for the entire winter for their family or sharing with their friends, and they're not really interested in selling it. Some people in those countries do sell it, and it's important to note that it's very, very expensive to go buy. When I was looking at some of the numbers, an example is a price on moose fillets for just a pound is $61.81 per pound. So it's not a cheap thing to go out and get either way. Venison is around $52 a pound, caribou $55, even just wild duck. Wild duck is $27.97. So it's not the same as going to the store and getting some beef or chicken, obviously, over in those countries. So while they say you can go get it at restaurants or even at the store because they sell it, it doesn't mean that you're going to want to pay for it. We do have programs here where, and I'm sure you want to check your local your state guidelines before you ever totally engage in this, but you can donate meat to food pantries and such like that if you don't want it. There has to be inspections and stuff done a lot of times on that, which is another reason why we haven't really got into an idea of a commercial market for wild game, is then who will inspect the meat that's coming into the markets? That's something that we do really well in this country. We have,
you know, the FDA keeps us pretty safe from foodborne illness outbreaks, actually, if we look at how much meat is consumed every year and how few outbreaks we actually do have. And so who would take the time to start doing that on a smaller basis with wild game is also another point that people make, which is something to think about. And so, like I said, that's just a really brief, quick little look at why you can't go down and buy some venison at City Market if you want some. It's not a very thorough history, I'm sorry. But if you're really interested, I suggest, like I said, going to Steve Rinella's podcast and looking up information on that. And you can really start to get into the background and debates on if that should become a thing or not, or if it ever will become a thing. But that being said, it's not a thing right now. And so you have to go and get your meat, your wild game, either if you can't harvest it yourself, in other ways, which is the other part of what I wanted to talk about, is if you are interested in getting wild game, how can I approach someone and help them when they've gotten something so that I can then ask for a little bit of it? One way definitely is helping people scout. Scouting is really fun, actually. When you go out, usually starting a couple months before the hunt that you're going to go on, you're looking for glassing spots that'll be good for, you know, opening morning when you want to sit and try and find your animal. You're also looking for finding specific animals that you would like to pursue. There's a lot of hiking involved. There's a lot of sitting. And so just going out with someone and sharing that time with them is a really great start for, you know, getting your inside loop for getting some wild game donated to you. It's also, if you don't know much about hunting, that is a really, really good way to get involved, because the person you're going hunting with isn't involved or focused on what they're doing necessarily so intensely at that point. And so they'll take time to talk to you about, you know, like, where should I look for animals? What kind of behaviors will they exhibit in certain times of the year or places? And you can kind of start to learn those little tips and tricks. So it's also a good learning experience for you. Another really, really easy way to help someone that is so incredibly helpful, though, on the hunter's end, and you might not think that it's that big a deal, but it's probably the biggest difference, is after they have harvested the animal and they're starting to pack it out, sometimes that can be a very, very long pack. Wild game is heavy and it's slow going, and I have packed more than my fair share of hindquarters on my back for miles up hills and across streams and through terrible, terrible terrain. And that is a really, really good way to say, hey, if I come help you pack out all of this, would you, you know, share some of it with me? And I can promise you that basically any hunter you offer that to will accept it and will be very grateful for you offering to help, and will probably give you a more generous share than you were even expecting. I know that my dad, when we go hunting, if anyone ever comes and helps him pack stuff out, he not only will give them steaks from whatever it was, but he will make them things like jerky and all that good stuff. So it's a really, really good way to help. The final way I think you can help is actually in the butchering process. With our wild game, especially the larger animals, we let it hang for a couple days to age. That can be up to 2 weeks sometimes, depending on the weather and time of year and all that stuff. But once you take it out of the bag and get started butchering, that too is another labor-intensive process that is really nice to have someone offer to come help. And you're very grateful for that help. And also, as someone who wants to get into hunting, that is a really good learning experience time. It's one thing to go out and take down an animal and even quarter it up and pack it out. It is another thing to know how to butcher an animal. Butchering is definitely a skill and tradition that is definitely passed through experience and family time. That would be the way that's where I've learned my most about hunting, definitely, is helping butcher. That's where I started before I even ever had my hunter's education, was sitting around the table learning what the cuts of meat were, what they could be used for, how to properly butcher things. And in that, while you're sitting talking, people will share with you, you know,
other tips that you can use out in the field and stuff. So it's beneficial on both parts. So with all of that assisting you can do and figuring out how you can get yourself a little bit of wild game without actually having to go harvest, but help somebody out and they'll give you a little bit, I'm going to share not a recipe necessarily this week, but something that I did with some of the bear that we got that was really new to me, very different, and also makes a really great gift to give to the person that donated or gifted the meat to me. So what I did was I rendered the fat off of the bear that we got. And I have never rendered fat before. It's really, really easy. And it was not as terrible an experience as I kept reading it would be. Everyone said, it smells so bad. It makes your kitchen so awful. And I actually found it to not smell bad at all. And it was not near as bad as like even cooking bacon. The grease didn't feel like I didn't feel like I was coated in bear fat after I was done. So I'm not really sure why people say that. Maybe I just got lucky, but it really wasn't that bad. So what I did was the bear fat that I used was basically off of the hindquarter area. Bear fat is really, really thick, and it's like a heavy fat. It's not soft and squishy. It's kind of thick, heavy. I cleaned it off really good to make sure there wasn't any meat on it, because the meat can kind of alter the color and the flavor and the smell. And so bear fat doesn't have a ton of flavor to it. And so if the meat starts really getting mixed into it, it can have a lot of funky flavor. So try and get all the meat off the best possible. It actually wasn't too bad to separate them from each other. Then I put it in the freezer for a little bit to let it get a little bit hard, and cut it into some strips and ran it through the grinder. You don't have to put it in the freezer. You don't have to grind it. You can just do it in chunks, but you'll get more rendered fat if you grind it. If you leave it in chunks, it'll cook down into these little crispy pillows that are called cracklins. So basically like pork rinds, you'll end up with bear pork rinds. So if you want those, you could eat them. I heard they're good. I did not do that, or they make good dog treats too, I heard. But I didn't want to do that. So like I said, I put it in the freezer a little bit to firm it up so I could run it through the grinder, and I ground it directly into my Dutch oven so that I would have a really high-sided pot to work with and something that could do even heat, so cast iron. If you don't have cast iron, you could just use a regular pot. It was just the even heat really helps it break down into a really nice, smooth liquid. Then all I did after that was put it on the stove and put it on kind of a low heat. I took out a candy thermometer and checked it and tried to keep it around 225 to 275. And it cooked for about 45 minutes. And it just broke down into this glossy amber-colored liquid. And I poured it straight into mason jars, hot. Let it sit for a little bit and put the lid on it. Bear fat is known for not going rancid like pork or beef fat. So it keeps really, really well. Said you can put it in the fridge and it'll start to solidify in the fridge, but you can just heat it back up if you want it to be liquid. It can stay in the fridge for like a year. In the cupboard, like a regular, like an olive oil or a vegetable oil, it can sit for a couple months. So that's really nice. Some of the uses for it are deep frying. It's a high smoke oil, so it's like a vegetable oil or a canola oil. You can get it really hot and then you could like deep fry in it. It's also really good, supposedly, in biscuits, pie crusts, anything that you would add oil to, you can use it. It's also supposed to be really good for cleaning, like conditioning leather, cleaning things that you would normally use oil to clean with. So a lot of people use it for all of that kind of stuff too. So not just for culinary purposes. So yeah, that is my recipe that I am sharing for this week, and like I said, it also will make a really nice present that you can give to somebody if they, you know, gifted you some bear meat like I'm going to, because you can't go buy bear fat at the store. And so it is the gift that only a hunter can give. So it's pretty nice. If you are interested in learning more about rendering bear fat, you can visit my website at www.huntingandcooking.com. You can also follow me on social media. I'm at a 12 gauge girl on Facebook and Instagram. And yeah,
Hope you guys have a good week. Thanks for listening and happy hunting.

0: That's Hardy and MacArthur. Hi there, I'm Bobby G. Well, how did they let these two into the White House? That's all I want to know. Luke Bryan, Jason Aldean this week visited the White House briefing room in D.C. Looked like kind of a private gathering, and, well, they each took turns posing at the podium. Pretty cool stuff. If you haven't seen the video, it's all over the socials. Jason Aldean with Burn It Down coming up next.
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Highway 191 is one of the most beautiful drives in America. Towering red rock cliffs, wide open skies, and views that stop people in their tracks. But for the people who live here, Highway 191 isn't just a scenic highway. It's our way to work, our way home, and the road our families travel every day. Over the past few years, members of our community have lost their lives on this road. Some were neighbors, some were friends, some were people just passing through. Many accidents happen because drivers are distracted by the incredible scenery around Moab. Others happen when someone gets impatient and tries to pass on a narrow stretch of highway. Remember, Highway 191 has long stretches with no shoulders. There isn't much room for mistakes. So if you're traveling through our area, we ask one simple thing. Please slow down. Take in the beauty safely. Keep your eyes on the road and only pass when it's truly safe and necessary. A few seconds of patience could save a life. 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

0: Gotta keep putting that one foot in front of the other. That's Kenny Chesney and Carry On. Got Luke Bryan up next.
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1: Across Utah, water officials continue to encourage conservation as the state deals with persistent, long-term drought conditions. While late summer monsoonal weather is bringing localized moisture to some areas, officials say that rainfall does not erase broader drought pressures. Residents and recreationists are also being reminded to use caution around waterways. Officials are monitoring for potential runoff from recent wildfires, as well as harmful algal blooms, or HABs, that can affect lakes and other water bodies. Agriculture and the livestock industry are also seeing continued changes. State lawmakers and agricultural groups are reviewing regional impacts from shifts in cattle supplies and updates involving livestock processing facilities. Those changes could continue to affect producers and agricultural businesses throughout the region. Local governments are balancing normal services with lingering late summer tourism traffic as visitors continue traveling throughout southeastern Utah. And in Grand County, the new school year is officially underway. Students in grades 1 through 12 have completed their first week of classes and are beginning to settle into routines for the 2026 to 2027 academic year. Grand County School District has also announced updates involving administrative schedules and school meal programs. Families looking for calendars, menus, and other district announcements can find the latest information on the Grand County School District's official website. For residents and visitors across the region, the weekend brings a return to familiar school year routines, while drought, water safety, agriculture, and late summer travel remain important issues to watch.
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3: Canyon Country Computer Satellite Weather. For this morning, clear skies, sunshine today with a high temperature of 100. It'll be mainly clear tonight, low 72. Plenty of sunshine Monday with a hot afternoon, the high 100. Partly cloudy Monday night, low 72. Sunshine and hot Tuesday, high 102. It'll be sunny and hot Wednesday, high again 102. For Thursday, it's going to be a sunny, hot day, high 104. I'm meteorologist Jim Benaldi.
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6: What a start for Grand County football. The Red Devils opened the season with a 53-38 victory over Water Canyon, but they had to come from behind to get it.
7: Grand County trailed 22-8 after the first quarter, then outscored Water Canyon 45-16 over the final three periods. Quarterback Justin Kimmerly led the comeback with six touchdown passes. Beto Carroll turned in a huge night, catching three touchdown passes and breaking loose for a 77-yard rushing score. Jamari Connolly added two touchdown receptions, while Everett Hill caught another. Edgar Hernandez contributed a 24-yard field goal and three extra points. The new eight-player format produced plenty of offense, and Grand County starts the season 1-0 after an impressive comeback win. In girls' soccer, Grand County opened against Union and fell 4-1. Hadley Katzbrick scored the Lady Devils' goal, Gemma Phillips recorded the assist, and goalkeeper Elizabeth Redd finished with 10 saves. Cross country and golf are also getting underway for the Red Devils. In golf, Sophia Munger returns after making history last spring, shooting an 82 to win the UHSAA 2A Girls Individual State Championship. We'll keep you updated throughout the season with scores, results, and standout performances from Grand County Athletics. Follow the Grand County Red Devils all season long on KCYN 97.1 FM and KCPX The Point 1490 AM and 105.9 FM, your hometown stations for Grand County sports. 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That's your Moab Sports Weekly Update. We'll be back with the latest scores, player highlights, and what's coming up next
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8: Highway 191, one of the most beautiful stretches of road in the Southwest. It winds through red rock canyons, desert skies, and the gateway to places we all love. Arches, canyonlands, home. But over the past 10 years, this highway has also taken something from us. Mothers, fathers, sons, daughters, friends, neighbors. Lives changed forever in a moment that could never be taken back. Highway 191 has no shoulders in many places. Sharp curves, steep hills, heavy truck traffic, and during the summer months, thousands of visitors unfamiliar with the road, all sharing the same narrow ribbon of pavement. Today, KCYN pauses to remember those who never made it home, to honor the families who carry that loss every day, and to remind every one of us behind the wheel, slow down, pay attention, give each other space, arrive alive, because no view, no schedule, no destination is worth a life. From all of us at KCYN, 97.1 FM, this tribute is for those we've lost and for those still traveling. Highway 191 today.

Number one for the 18th week in a row on the Hot 100 Billboard chart. That's Choosing Texas from Ella Langley. Hi there, I'm Bobby G. Got Riley Green on the way, but first, it's Luke Combs.

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0: Latest from Molly Green, and I ain't as think as you drunk I am. Hi there, I'm Poppy G. Speaking of Riley, just recently, I don't know if you saw this. He's had a heck of a time on stage. Things getting thrown at him. This time, well, he needed a drumstick to pick up a lady's pair of undies. He handed them back though and said, "Ma'am, you dropped these."
1: It's true, we do like to take the high road. However, we still got some friends in low places. Heck, we play country music for everybody.
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8: My house is getting tired, Clayton.
9: Mine too, Slim. 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
8: Hey, I don't wanna eat no Jackass.
9: No, you dumb klutz. 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

Sam Hunt and Country House. Hi there, I'm Bobby G. Can't wait for this. The annual Farm Aid Festival is going to air live on CNN. It's happening September the 26th, and of course, Willie Nelson will be performing along with Neil Young, John Mellencamp, and Dave Matthews.

0: That's Luke Bryan, Country and She Knows It. Hi there, I'm Bobby G. Well, I'm kind of a big Indiana Jones fan, and I saw there was a behind-the-scenes clip of Harrison Ford and Cookie Monster humming the Indiana Jones theme song. I think it was filmed back in May when the cast of Shrinking visited Sesame Street.
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12: This is a special news alert. Aliens have been sighted at Jackass Joe's in Crescent Junction, Utah. Several green lizard-looking aliens have been seen extracting Jackass Joe's jerky and loading the delicious jerky into some sort of oval-shaped spacecraft. They are gathering a huge assortment of jerky. We have interrupted this program to suggest, in order to obtain Jackass Joe's jerky, proceed to the junction of Highway 191 and I-70 in Crescent Junction ASAP. Before they get it all,
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Taylor Swift, I knew it. I knew you. Bobby G. Graylin James on the way. Got Ella Langley, Loving Life Again, and Luke Combs, Be By You. That's coming up next.

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1: Across Utah, water officials continue to encourage conservation as the state deals with persistent, long-term drought conditions. While late summer monsoonal weather is bringing localized moisture to some areas, officials say that rainfall does not erase broader drought pressures. Residents and recreationists are also being reminded to use caution around waterways. Officials are monitoring for potential runoff from recent wildfires, as well as harmful algal blooms, or HABs, that can affect lakes and other water bodies. Agriculture and the livestock industry are also seeing continued changes. State lawmakers and agricultural groups are reviewing regional impacts from shifts in cattle supplies and updates involving livestock processing facilities. Those changes could continue to affect producers and agricultural businesses throughout the region. Local governments are balancing normal services with lingering late summer tourism traffic as visitors continue traveling throughout southeastern Utah. And in Grand County, the new school year is officially underway. Students in grades 1 through 12 have completed their first week of classes and are beginning to settle into routines for the 2026 to 2027 academic year. Grand County School District has also announced updates involving administrative schedules and school meal programs. Families looking for calendars, menus, and other district announcements can find the latest information on the Grand County School District's official website. For residents and visitors across the region, the weekend brings a return to familiar school year routines, while drought, water safety, agriculture, and late summer travel remain important issues to watch.
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3: Canyon Country Computer Satellite Weather. For this morning, clear skies, sunshine today with a high temperature of 100. It'll be mainly clear tonight, low 72. Plenty of sunshine Monday with a hot afternoon, the high 100. Partly cloudy Monday night, low 72. Sunshine and hot Tuesday, high 102. It'll be sunny and hot Wednesday, high again 102. For Thursday, it's going to be a sunny, hot day, high 104. I'm meteorologist Jim Bernald.
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4: From the Red Rock of Southeast Utah, this is the Moab Outdoor Report. 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I'm Ferdy Pacheco, your outdoor guide. What you need to know before you head out. Temperatures around Moab are pushing above 100 degrees. Park rangers recommend you carry at least 2 to 3 liters of water per person. At Canyonlands, Grand View Point Overlook and Trail are closed from Monday morning through 4 o'clock Thursday afternoon for construction. They reopen Thursday afternoon through the weekend. Hike of the week! Grand Staff Canyon on BLM land along Highway 128 just outside Moab. It's about 5.7 miles round trip with roughly 836 feet of climbing. The canyon offers more shade than exposed slick rock hikes, but don't let that fool you. It's still August. Start early, carry plenty of water, watch the sky for thunderstorms, and never enter a narrow canyon when flash flooding is possible. Bike trail of the week, Navajo Rocks off Highway 313. The full loop is about 17 miles of blue-rated intermediate single track and slick rock. Recent Moab trail reports show riding conditions generally dry to ideal. With temperatures topping 100, sunrise is your friend. If an afternoon storm hits, stay off muddy sections until they dry. Off-road trail of the week. White Rim Road in Canyonlands National Park. The full loop runs about 100 miles and requires a permit and a high-clearance four-wheel drive vehicle with low range. The Park Service currently lists White Rim as open, with rocky sections around Hardscrabble Hill. 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The next time you're in Moab, check out the Rustic Inn for the most convenient and comfortable stay in Moab. I'm Ferdy Pacheco. Tread lightly out there, and we'll see you on the trail.
5: 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Highway 191 runs through one of the most beautiful landscapes in the world. Towering red rock cliffs, wide desert skies, and views that make people want to slow down and take it all in. And that's exactly the problem. Every year, accidents happen on Highway 191 because drivers are looking at the scenery instead of the road ahead. This highway has long stretches with no shoulders, heavy traffic, and very little room for mistakes. In recent years, members of our community have lost their lives here. So if you're visiting Moab, we're glad you came. Take pictures, enjoy the views, but please do it safely. Keep your eyes on the road, give yourself extra time, and only pass when it's absolutely safe to do so. Because the most important view of all is the road in front of you. 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

bet you never thought you'd be such a wonderful, irresistible human being, listening to all this great country music. But we have always had faith in you, and you are killing it. So how about another song?

0: Ah, love those two. Dan and Shay. And so, hi there, I'm Bobby G. Well, on Friday, Dan and Shay dropped their sixth album. It's called Young. There's 10 tracks. If you haven't had a chance to spend some time with it this weekend, do it. Get it wherever music is sold. Just a couple of the best cats you could ever imagine. So happy for Dan and Shay. Coming up, got Jason Aldean and How Far Does a Goodbye Go? That's coming up next.
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It demands immediate focus right from the opening kickoff.

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Kane Brown and Woman. Hi there, I'm Bobby G. Well, we all know that AI is just part of our life now, right? But this is the kind of stuff that kind of wigs me out a little bit. But there's an AI-generated Val Kilmer that's going to appear in an upcoming movie called As Deep as the Grave. And I guess he signed on to the movie before he died, and his estate now has given permission for the likeness to be used on the big screen. So I'm definitely going to watch the movie for sure, but I don't know about this AI stuff.

0: I'm telling you, between that song and Choosing Texas from Ella Langley, I can't get them out of my head. That's Boston from Stella Lefty. By the way, up for a MTV VMA award. She got a nod, and so did Ella Langley and Lainey Wilson. So that'll be happening, I think, end of September on MTV.
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Put your hands up. That's Jelly Roll. Hi there, I'm Bobby G. Dustin Lynch, Easy to Love on the way. And Luke Bryan, What Makes You Country, coming up next.

0: From the KCYN and KCPX newsroom, this is the news from Moab in southeastern Utah.
1: Across Utah, water officials continue to encourage conservation as the state deals with persistent, long-term drought conditions. While late summer monsoonal weather is bringing localized moisture to some areas, officials say that rainfall does not erase broader drought pressures. Residents and recreationists are also being reminded to use caution around waterways. Officials are monitoring for potential runoff from recent wildfires, as well as harmful algal blooms, or HABs, that can affect lakes and other water bodies. Agriculture and the livestock industry are also seeing continued changes. State lawmakers and agricultural groups are reviewing regional impacts from shifts in cattle supplies and updates involving livestock processing facilities. Those changes could continue to affect producers and agricultural businesses throughout the region. Local governments are balancing normal services with lingering late summer tourism traffic as visitors continue traveling throughout southeastern Utah. And in Grand County, the new school year is officially underway. Students in grades 1 through 12 have completed their first week of classes and are beginning to settle into routines for the 2026 to 2027 academic year. Grand County School District has also announced updates involving administrative schedules and school meal programs. Families looking for calendars, menus, and other district announcements can find the latest information on the Grand County School District's official website. For residents and visitors across the region, the weekend brings a return to familiar school year routines, while drought, water safety, agriculture, and late summer travel remain important issues to watch.
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3: Canyon Country Computer Satellite Weather. For this morning, clear skies, sunshine today with a high temperature of 100. It'll be mainly clear tonight, low 72. Plenty of sunshine Monday with a hot afternoon, the high 100. Partly cloudy Monday night, low 72. Sunshine and hot Tuesday, high 102. It'll be sunny and hot Wednesday, high again 102. For Thursday, it's going to be a sunny, hot day, high 104. I'm meteorologist Jim Benaldi.
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4: 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Here's what's happening with your Grand County Red Devils.
5: What a start for Grand County football. The Red Devils opened the season with a 53-38 victory over Water Canyon, but they had to come from behind to get it.
6: Grand County trailed 22-8 after the first quarter, then outscored Water Canyon 45-16 over the final three periods. Quarterback Justin Kimmerly led the comeback with six touchdown passes. Beto Carroll turned in a huge night, catching three touchdown passes and breaking loose for a 77-yard rushing score. Jamari Connolly added two touchdown receptions, while Everett Hill caught another. Edgar Hernandez contributed a 24-yard field goal and three extra points. The new eight-player format produced plenty of offense, and Grand County starts the season 1-0 after an impressive comeback win. In girls' soccer, Grand County opened against Union and fell 4-1. Hadley Katzbrick scored the Lady Devils' goal, Gemma Phillips recorded the assist, and goalkeeper Elizabeth Redd finished with 10 saves. Cross country and golf are also getting underway for the Red Devils. In golf, Sophia Munger returns after making history last spring, shooting an 82 to win the UHSAA 2A Girls Individual State Championship. We'll keep you updated throughout the season with scores, results, and standout performances from Grand County Athletics. Follow the Grand County Red Devils all season long on KCYN 97.1 FM and KCPX The Point, 1490 AM and 105.9 FM, your hometown stations for Grand County sports. 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That's your Moab Sports Weekly Update. We'll be back with the latest scores, player highlights, and what's coming up next. 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
7: 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People come from all over the world to see the beauty of southeastern Utah. And one of the most breathtaking drives anywhere is right here. Highway 191 through Moab. But this road demands your attention. There are long stretches with no shoulders, tight lanes, and heavy traffic from locals, visitors, trucks, and recreation vehicles. Every year, serious accidents happen here. And sadly, members of our community have lost their lives. Many of those crashes have something in common. Drivers looking at the scenery instead of the road. Drivers trying to pass because they're in a hurry. Drivers forgetting that the vehicle ahead may slow down suddenly. If you're visiting Moab, we're glad you're here. We hope you enjoy the incredible beauty of our area. But please remember, this road is not a racetrack. Slow down, stay alert. And if you're behind someone going a little slower, take a deep breath and be patient. Because arriving a minute later is always better than not arriving at all. From your friends at KCYN 97.1 FM, let's work together to keep Highway 191 safe.

Megan Maroney and Beautiful Things. Hi there, I'm Bobby G. Still to come, we've got Graylin James with Water at a Wedding. But first, it's Broken Heartsville. Here's Joe Nichols.

0: Graylin James and Water at a Wedding. Hi there, I'm Bobby G. Well, I've been worried about Justin Moore. He went to the doctor, went to the hospital to make sure that large kind of cyst-looking thing on his neck wasn't cancer. Turns out it's just fat. But here's the thing. It's benign, and they can't really remove it because it could affect his vocal cords or even the way he speaks. So, but he did say that, he wasn't selling records because of the way he looks. So we're just so grateful that he is going to be okay and it's not serious. And keep sending us that music, man. Good stuff from Justin Moore always.
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1: My house is getting tired, Clayton.
2: Mine too, Slim. But we gotta get to Jackass Joe's and get some of that Jackass Joe's jerky before the sun goes down.
1: Hey, I don't wanna eat no jackass.
2: No, you dumb klutz. It's not made from jackass. It's just called Jackass Jerky. They got all kinds made from beef, elk, venison, chicken, and heaping bunch of other kinds.
1: Where is this place, Clayton?
2: Jackass Joe's is just off of I-70 and Highway 191 in Utah, at the Arches National Park in Moab Exit, Exit 182.
1: Well, shoot, we ain't got far to ride on these horses then. Are you sure there's no jackass meat in Jackass Joe's jerky?
2: I'm sure, Slim. Giddy up.
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Jordan Davis, bar none. Hi there, I'm Bobby G. I love Carly Pearce, and she's got a song on her upcoming album about the time that she broke up with a guy for, well, being mean to her dog. Yeah, you got to go. 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

0: Zach Top, and just south of Sanity. Hi there, I'm Bobby G. You just never know who you're going to see when you're out and about, right? I love Raising Cane's. Absolutely love it. Well, Megan Maroney surprised fans at a Raising Cane's in Michigan. She says that she'd be good at working the drive-thru because, well, she'd use rhymes when talking to customers. Yeah, do a little singing. Absolutely. I'll take two of those.
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0: Lauren, Elena, and all my exes. Hi, I'm Bobby G. That's going to do it for me. Have a great week. I'll catch you next weekend. And got Luke Combs, Be By You, next.
1: Hey, it's Hudson Westbrook, and this is my song, Painted You Pretty.

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1: Across Utah, water officials continue to encourage conservation as the state deals with persistent, long-term drought conditions. While late summer monsoonal weather is bringing localized moisture to some areas, officials say that rainfall does not erase broader drought pressures. Residents and recreationists are also being reminded to use caution around waterways. Officials are monitoring for potential runoff from recent wildfires, as well as harmful algal blooms, or HABs, that can affect lakes and other water bodies. Agriculture and the livestock industry are also seeing continued changes. State lawmakers and agricultural groups are reviewing regional impacts from shifts in cattle supplies and updates involving livestock processing facilities. Those changes could continue to affect producers and agricultural businesses throughout the region. Local governments are balancing normal services with lingering late summer tourism traffic as visitors continue traveling throughout southeastern Utah. And in Grand County, the new school year is officially underway. Students in grades 1 through 12 have completed their first week of classes and are beginning to settle into routines for the 2026 to 2027 academic year. Grand County School District has also announced updates involving administrative schedules and school meal programs. Families looking for calendars, menus, and other district announcements can find the latest information on the Grand County School District's official website. For residents and visitors across the region, the weekend brings a return to familiar school year routines, while drought, water safety, agriculture, and late summer travel remain important issues to watch.
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3: Canyon Country Computer Satellite Weather. For this morning, clear skies, sunshine today with a high temperature of 100. It'll be mainly clear tonight, low 72. Plenty of sunshine Monday with a hot afternoon, the high 100. Partly cloudy Monday night, low 72. Sunshine and hot Tuesday, high 102. It'll be sunny and hot Wednesday, high again 102. For Thursday, it's going to be a sunny, hot day, high 104. I'm meteorologist Jim Benaldi.
4: Hey there, this is Bubba Bartosz. I want to let you know that I host the Canyon Country Evening Drive Monday through Friday here on KCYN from 3 to 6 p.m. Tune in and have some fun with me. Hey, you might even lose some weight.
5: 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I'm Ferdy Pacheco, your outdoor guide. What you need to know before you head out. Temperatures around Moab are pushing above 100 degrees. Park rangers recommend you carry at least 2 to 3 liters of water per person. At Canyonlands, Grand Viewpoint Overlook and Trail are closed from Monday morning through 4 o'clock Thursday afternoon for construction. They reopen Thursday afternoon through the weekend. Hike of the week! Grand Staff Canyon on BLM land along Highway 128 just outside Moab. It's about 5.7 miles round trip with roughly 836 feet of climbing. The canyon offers more shade than exposed slick rock hikes, but don't let that fool you. It's still August. Start early, carry plenty of water, watch the sky for thunderstorms, and never enter a narrow canyon when flash flooding is possible. Bike trail of the week, Navajo Rocks off Highway 313. Full loop is about 17 miles of blue-rated intermediate single track and slick rock. Recent Moab trail reports show riding conditions generally dry to ideal. With temperatures topping 100, sunrise is your friend. If an afternoon storm hits, stay off muddy sections until they dry. Off-road trail of the week. White Rim Road in Canyonlands National Park. The full loop runs about 100 miles and requires a permit and a high-clearance four-wheel drive vehicle with low range. The Park Service currently lists White Rim as open, with rocky sections around Hardscrabble Hill. 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I'm Ferdy Pacheco. 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
6: 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Highway 191 is one of the most beautiful drives in America. Towering red rock cliffs, wide open skies, and views that stop people in their tracks. But for the people who live here, Highway 191 isn't just a scenic highway. It's our way to work, our way home, and the road our families travel every day. Over the past few years, members of our community have lost their lives on this road. Some were neighbors, some were friends, some were people just passing through. Many accidents happen because drivers are distracted by the incredible scenery around Moab. Others happen when someone gets impatient and tries to pass on a narrow stretch of highway. Remember, Highway 191 has long stretches with no shoulders. There isn't much room for mistakes. So if you're traveling through our area, we ask one simple thing. Please slow down. Take in the beauty safely. Keep your eyes on the road. And only pass when it's truly safe and necessary. A few seconds of patience could save a life. From all of us at KCYN 97.1 FM, thank you for helping keep Moab's roads safe.

Taylor Swift is on the way with the song that I think might be a number one song for her pretty soon. Yes, on the country chart. The Tay-Tay is coming up. And France was recently in the news for something that you might be in favor of. I'm pretty sure your kids won't be in favor of it. I will tell you about that coming up.

0: Taylor Swift, I knew it, I knew you. And I don't know this for a fact, but I bet I can guess. I'm thinking you might be in favor of this. I'm also thinking your kid very much would not be in favor of this. In France, they just recently banned social media for people 15 and younger in the country of France. Kids cannot get on social media. They just launched this experiment. It's going to be really interesting to see what happens. So there was a survey in the United States asking adults here, would you support a ban of social media for kids 15 and under? 65% of parents with kids 15 and under would support a complete social media ban for kids 15 and under. That's across the board. That's Democrats and Republicans all in very strong agreement that they'd be okay with that. So it is comforting to see that there are some things that we can agree on.
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1: This is a special news alert. Aliens have been sighted at Jackass Joe's in Crescent Junction, Utah. Several green lizard-looking aliens have been seen extracting Jackass Joe's jerky and loading the delicious jerky into some sort of oval-shaped spacecraft. They are gathering a huge assortment of jerky. We have interrupted this program to suggest, in order to obtain Jackass Joe's jerky, proceed to the junction of Highway 191 and I-70 in Crescent Junction ASAP. Before they get it all.
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It's a moth to a hot mess of a flame that you know you should probably avoid, but you don't want to avoid. Song is what it is. That's Coe Wetzel and Ella Langley and Jaded.

0: It's been interesting to watch this one on the chart. It did not, it was not an organic top 10 hit. The record label had to kind of really work this one, which is fascinating to me. That's Bailey Zimmerman.
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0: Let's start with the physical layout. When you look down at the field this season, things are going to feel a bit tighter. Traditional 11-man football utilizes a 100-yard field that stretches 53 yards wide. In 8-man ball, the gridiron gets dialed back to 80 yards long and just 40 yards wide. The hash marks move closer together too, resting at about 45 feet from the sidelines. What does that mean for the Red Devils? The sidelines act as an extra defender. Players have less room to wander horizontally, forcing explosive vertical speed and quicker execution on every single snap. It shrinks the canvas, but significantly heightens the action.
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He's a ranch hand in a pinch, man. 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Cause she's a gold digger with a quick trigger. A cast iron skillet swinging lid flipper. 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

horseback. 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

0: From the KCYN and KCPX newsroom, this is the news from Moab in southeastern Utah.
1: As the week of August 24th gets underway, communities across southeastern Utah are balancing a solemn statewide remembrance, continued monitoring of dry conditions, and the transition into a new school year. State facilities across Utah continue flying flags at half staff in honor of fallen firefighter pilots Chris Anderson and Miles Elliott, who lost their lives while battling the Widemouth 2 fire. Communities across the state continue to express their gratitude to the two firefighters and offer condolences to their families, fellow firefighters, and emergency response teams. The latest drought monitoring continues to track persistent dryness, with state water managers, agricultural producers, and local communities keeping a close eye on water supplies and conditions heading into the fall. Here in the region, communities including Moab, Green River, Price, Monticello, Blanding, Hanksville, Helper, Castledale, LaSalle, and Huntington are settling into normal late August operations. Municipal crews continue routine utility maintenance and infrastructure work while also dealing with increased late summer travel and recreational traffic. And in Grand County, the new school year is now fully underway. Students in grades 1 through 12 returned to classrooms last week, and schools are settling into regular schedules for the 2026-2027 academic year. Kindergarten programs and early childhood services are also ramping up. School cafeterias are operating under the August meal service schedule, and families can find breakfast and lunch menus, bus information, calendars, and other school updates on the Grand County School District website.
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3: Canyon Country Computer Satellite Weather. As we head into the day, our skies are going to be mostly sunny, but it will be hot with a high near 100 degrees. Winds will be out of the west around 5 miles per hour. Monday night, skies are going to become partially cloudy with a low temperature down to around 71. And looking at Tuesday, again it will be sunny and hot with a high near 101. We can expect west-northwest winds around 5 miles per hour. I'm Keith Maloney.
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5: Hey Moab, this is Grand County Emergency Manager Kate Finley. Here in Moab, we know that during monsoon season, it's important to watch the weather and be careful if planning to spend time in creek corridors, slot canyons, and dry washes. Keep an eye on predicted storms and rain by checking the forecast on the National Weather Service website or your favorite weather app. If storms or rain are possible anywhere in the area, stay out of narrow creek corridors, slot canyons, and washes, and spread the word with neighbors and visitors. Whether you're on foot, in a vehicle, or on a bike, turn around, don't drown. In Moab, we know it's always safer to wait out the storm.
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8: What a start for Grand County football. The Red Devils opened the season with a 53-38 victory over Water Canyon, but they had to come from behind to get it. Grand County trailed 22-8 after the first quarter, then outscored Water Canyon 45-16 over the final three periods. Quarterback Justin Kimmerly led the comeback with six touchdown passes. Beto Carroll turned in a huge night, catching three touchdown passes and breaking loose for a 77-yard rushing score. Jamari Connolly added two touchdown receptions, while Everett Hill caught another. Edgar Hernandez contributed a 24-yard field goal and three extra points. The new eight-player format produced plenty of offense, and Grand County starts the season 1-0 after an impressive comeback win.
7: In girls' soccer, Grand County opened against Union and fell 4-1. Hadley Katzbrick scored the Lady Devils' goal, Gemma Phillips recorded the assist, and goalkeeper Elizabeth Red finished with 10 saves. Cross country and golf are also getting underway for the Red Devils. In golf, Sophia Munger returns after making history last spring, shooting an 82 to win the UHSAA 2A Girls Individual State Championship. We'll keep you updated throughout the season with scores, results, and standout performances from Grand County Athletics. Follow the Grand County Red Devils all season long on KCYN 97.1 FM and KCPX The Point 1490 AM and 105.9 FM, your hometown stations for Grand County sports. The Moab Sports Weekly Update is brought to you by Dewey's Restaurant and Bar, Peter's Propane, and The Rustic Inn, proud supporters of Grand County Red Devil Athletics. That's your Moab Sports Weekly Update. We'll be back with the latest scores, player highlights, and what's coming up next. Go Red Devils!
9: I've got a...

0: Nation. Here's your 1 minute breakdown to get you ready for 8-man football.
1: Even though there are fewer players on the field, the rules protect the core of the line of scrimmage. By the UHSAA regulations, the offense is still required to place a minimum of 5 players on the line of scrimmage prior to the snap. Because you only have 8 players total, that leaves just 3 men available to occupy the backfield or split out wide. Usually that's your quarterback, your running back, and one wide out. This heavily alters how plays develop, because with a 5-man wall up front but only 3 skill targets, offenses might have to get incredibly creative with quick screens, heavy power sweeps, and play action fakes to keep defensive rushers honest.

Highway 191, one of the most beautiful stretches of road in the Southwest. It winds through red rock canyons, desert skies, and the gateway to places we all love. Arches, canyonlands, home. But over the past 10 years, this highway has also taken something from us. Mothers, fathers, sons, daughters, friends, neighbors. Lives changed forever in a moment that could never be taken back. Highway 191 has no shoulders in many places. Sharp curves, steep hills, heavy truck traffic, and during the summer months, thousands of visitors unfamiliar with the road, all sharing the same narrow ribbon of pavement. Today, KCYN pauses to remember those who never made it home, to honor the families who carry that loss every day, and to remind every one of us behind the wheel, slow down, pay attention, give each other space, arrive alive, because no view, no schedule, no destination is worth a life. From all of us at KCYN, 97.1 FM, this tribute is for those we've lost and for those still traveling. Highway 191 today.

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3: As the week of August 24th gets underway, communities across southeastern Utah are balancing a solemn statewide remembrance, continued monitoring of dry conditions, and the transition into a new school year. State facilities across Utah continue flying flags at half staff in honor of fallen firefighter pilots Chris Anderson and Miles Elliott, who lost their lives while battling the wide

0: Mouth 2 fire. Communities across the state continue to express their gratitude to the two firefighters and offer condolences to their families, fellow firefighters, and emergency response teams. The latest drought monitoring continues to track persistent dryness, with state water managers, agricultural producers, and local communities keeping a close eye on water supplies and conditions heading into the fall. Here in the region, communities including Moab, Green River, Price, Monticello, Blanding, Hanksville, Helper, Castledale, LaSalle, and Huntington are settling into normal late August operations. Municipal crews continue routine utility maintenance and infrastructure work while also dealing with increased late summer travel and recreational traffic. And in Grand County, the new school year is now fully underway. Students in grades 1 through 12 returned to classrooms last week, and schools are settling into regular schedules for the 2026-2027 academic year. Kindergarten programs and early childhood services are also ramping up. School cafeterias are operating under the August meal service schedule, and families can find breakfast and lunch menus, bus information, calendars, and other school updates on the Grand County School District website.
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3: Canyon Country Computer Satellite Weather. As we head into the day, our skies are going to be mostly sunny, but it will be hot with a high near 100 degrees. Winds will be out of the west around 5 miles per hour. Monday night, skies are going to become partially cloudy with a low temperature down to around 71. And looking at Tuesday, again it will be sunny and hot with a high near 101. We can expect west-northwest winds around 5 miles per hour. I'm Keith Maloney.
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5: 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I'm Ferdy Pacheco, your outdoor guide. What you need to know before you head out. Temperatures around Moab are pushing above 100 degrees. Park rangers recommend you carry at least 2 to 3 liters of water per person. At Canyonlands, Grand Viewpoint Overlook and Trail are closed from Monday morning through 4 o'clock Thursday afternoon for construction. They reopen Thursday afternoon through the weekend. Hike of the week! Grand Staff Canyon on BLM land along Highway 128 just outside Moab. It's about 5.7 miles round trip with roughly 836 feet of climbing. The canyon offers more shade than exposed slick rock hikes, but don't let that fool you. It's still August. Start early, carry plenty of water, watch the sky for thunderstorms, and never enter a narrow canyon when flash flooding is possible. Bike trail of the week! Navajo Rocks off Highway 313. Full loop is about 17 miles of blue-rated intermediate single track and slick rock. Recent Moab trail reports show riding conditions generally dry to ideal. With temperatures topping 100, sunrise is your friend. If an afternoon storm hits, stay off muddy sections until they dry. Off-road trail of the week. White Rim Road in Canyonlands National Park. The full loop runs about 100 miles and requires a permit and a high-clearance four-wheel drive vehicle with low range. The Park Service currently lists White Rim as open, with rocky sections around Hardscrabble Hill. 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The next time you're in Moab, check out The Rustic Inn for the most convenient and comfortable stay in Moab. I'm Ferdy Pacheco. Tread lightly out there, and we'll see you on the trail.

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2: 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Highway 191 runs through one of the most beautiful landscapes in the world. Towering red rock cliffs, wide desert skies, and views that make people want to slow down and take it all in. And that's exactly the problem. Every year, accidents happen on Highway 191 because drivers are looking at the scenery instead of the road ahead. This highway has long stretches with no shoulders, heavy traffic, and very little room for mistakes. In recent years, members of our community have lost their lives here. So if you're visiting Moab, we're glad you came. Take pictures, enjoy the views, but please do it safely. Keep your eyes on the road, give yourself extra time, and only pass when it's absolutely safe to do so. Because the most important view of all is the road in front of you. 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
2: As the week of August 24th gets underway, communities across southeastern Utah are balancing a solemn statewide remembrance, continued monitoring of dry conditions, and the transition into a new school year. State facilities across Utah continue flying flags at half-staff in honor of fallen firefighter pilots Chris Anderson and Miles Elliott, who lost their lives while battling the Widemouth 2 fire. Communities across the state continue to express their gratitude to the two firefighters and offer condolences to their families, fellow firefighters, and emergency response teams. The latest drought monitoring continues to track persistent dryness, with state water managers, agricultural producers, and local communities keeping a close eye on water supplies and conditions heading into the fall. Here in the region, communities including Moab, Green River, Price, Monticello, Blanding, Hanksville, Helper, Castledale, LaSalle, and Huntington are settling in.

0: to normal late August operations. Municipal crews continue routine utility maintenance and infrastructure work while also dealing with increased late summer travel and recreational traffic. And in Grand County, the new school year is now fully underway. Students in grades 1 through 12 returned to classrooms last week, and schools are settling into regular schedules for the 2026-2027 academic year. Kindergarten programs and early childhood services are also ramping up. School cafeterias are operating under the August meal service schedule, and families can find breakfast and lunch menus, bus information, calendars, and other school updates on the Grand County School District website.
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3: Canyon Country Computer Satellite Weather. As we head into the day, our skies are going to be mostly sunny, but it will be hot with a high near 100 degrees. Winds will be out of the west around 5 miles per hour. Monday night, skies are going to become partially cloudy with a low temperature down to around 71. And looking at Tuesday, again it will be sunny and hot with a high near 101. We can expect west-northwest winds around 5 miles per hour. I'm Keith Maloney.
0: 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One week prices look great, the next week not so much. 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Momentum Ag also offers PRF pasture rangeland and forage insurance, which protect grazing land from lack of rainfall. 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
5: What a start for Grand County football. The Red Devils opened the season with a 53-38 victory over Water Canyon, but they had to come from behind to get it. Grand County trailed 22-8 after the first quarter, then outscored Water Canyon 45-16 over the final three periods. Quarterback Justin Kimmerly led the comeback with six touchdown passes. Beto Carroll turned in a huge night, catching three touchdown passes and breaking loose for a 77-yard rushing score. Jamari Connolly added two touchdown receptions, while Everett Hill caught another. Edgar Hernandez contributed a 24-yard field goal and three extra points. The new eight-player format produced plenty of offense, and Grand County starts the season 1-0 after an impressive comeback win. In girls' soccer, Grand County opened against Union and fell 4-1. Hadley Katzbrick scored the Lady Devils' goal, Gemma Phillips recorded the assist, and goalkeeper Elizabeth Redd finished with 10 saves. Cross country and golf are also getting underway for the Red Devils. In golf, Sophia Munger returns after making history last spring, shooting an 82 to win the UHSAA 2A Girls Individual State Championship. We'll keep you updated throughout the season with scores, results, and standout performances from Grand County Athletics. Follow the Grand County Red Devils all season long on KCYN 97.1 FM and KCPX The Point 1490 AM and 105.9 FM, your hometown stations for Grand County sports. 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That's your Moab Sports Weekly Update. We'll be back with the latest scores, player highlights, and what's coming up next. Go Red Devils!

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2: 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People come from all over the world to see the beauty of southeastern Utah, and one of the most breathtaking drives anywhere is right here, Highway 191 through Moab. But this road demands your attention. There are long stretches with no shoulders, tight lanes, and heavy traffic from locals, visitors, trucks, and recreation vehicles. Every year, serious accidents happen here, and sadly, members of our community have lost their lives. Many of those crashes have something in common. Drivers looking at the scenery instead of the road. Drivers trying to pass because they're in a hurry. Drivers forgetting that the vehicle ahead may slow down suddenly. If you're visiting Moab, we're glad you're here. We hope you enjoy the incredible beauty of our area. But please remember, this road is not a racetrack. Slow down, stay alert. And if you're behind someone going a little slower, take a deep breath and be patient. Because arriving a minute later is always better than not arriving at all. 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
3: As the week of August 24th gets underway, communities across southeastern Utah are balancing a solemn statewide remembrance, continued monitoring of dry conditions, and the transition into a new school year. State facilities across Utah continue flying flags at half staff in honor of fallen firefighter pilots Chris Anderson and Miles Elliott, who lost their lives while battling the Wide Mouth 2 fire. Communities across the state continue to express their gratitude to the two firefighters and offer condolences to their families, fellow firefighters, and emergency response teams. The latest drought monitoring continues to track persistent dryness, with state water managers, agricultural producers, and local communities keeping a close eye on water supplies and conditions heading into the fall. Here in the region, communities including Moab, Green River, Price, Monticello, Blanding, Hanksville, Helper, Castledale, LaSalle, and Huntington are settling into normal late August operations. Municipal crews continue routine utility maintenance and infrastructure work while also dealing with increased late summer travel and recreational traffic. And in Grand County, the new school year is now fully underway. Students in grades 1 through 12 returned to classrooms last week, and schools are settling into regular schedules for the 2026-2027 academic year. Kindergarten programs and early childhood services are also ramping up. School cafeterias are operating under the August Meal Service

0: schedule, and families can find breakfast and lunch menus, bus information, calendars, and other school updates on the Grand County School District website.
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3: Canyon Country Computer Satellite Weather. As we head into the day, our skies are going to be mostly sunny, but it will be hot with a high near 100 degrees. Winds will be out of the west around 5 miles per hour. Monday night, skies are going to become partially cloudy with a low temperature down to around 71. And looking at Tuesday, again it will be sunny and hot with a high near 101. We can expect west-northwest winds around 5 miles per hour. I'm Keith Maloney.
4: Hey there, this is Bubba Bartosz. I want to let you know that I host the Canyon Country Evening Drive Monday through Friday here on KCYN from 3 to 6 p.m. Tune in and have some fun with me. Hey, you might even lose some weight.
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6: From the Red Rock of Southeast Utah, this is the Moab Outdoor Report. Today, Grand Staff Canyon, Navajo Rocks, and the White Rim Road. I'm Ferdy Pacheco, your outdoor guide. What you need to know before you head out. Temperatures around Moab are pushing above 100 degrees. Park rangers recommend you carry at least 2 to 3 liters of water per person. At Canyonlands, Grand View Point Overlook and Trail are closed from Monday morning through 4 o'clock Thursday afternoon for construction. They reopen Thursday afternoon through the weekend. Hike of the week! Grand Staff Canyon on BLM land along Highway 128 just outside Moab. It's about 5.7 miles round trip with roughly 836 feet of climbing. The canyon offers more shade than exposed slick rock hikes, but don't let that fool you. It's still August. Start early, carry plenty of water, watch the sky for thunderstorms, and never enter a narrow canyon when flash flooding is possible. Bike trail of the week, Navajo Rocks off Highway 313. Full loop is about 17 miles of blue-rated intermediate single track and slick rock. Recent Moab trail reports show riding conditions generally dry to ideal. With temperatures topping 100, sunrise is your friend. If an afternoon storm hits, stay off muddy sections until they dry. Off-road trail of the week. White Rim Road in Canyonlands National Park. The full loop runs about 100 miles and requires a permit and a high-clearance four-wheel drive vehicle with low range. The Park Service currently lists White Rim as open, with rocky sections around Hardscrabble Hill. 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I'm Ferdy Pacheco. Tread lightly out there, and we'll see you on the trail.

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Highway 191 is one of the most beautiful drives in America. Towering red rock cliffs, wide open skies, and views that stop people in their tracks. But for the people who live here, Highway 191 isn't just a scenic highway. It's our way to work, our way home, and the road our families travel every day. Over the past few years, members of our community have lost their lives on this road. Some were neighbors, some were friends, some were people just passing through. Many accidents happen because drivers are distracted by the incredible scenery around Moab. Others happen when someone gets impatient and tries to pass on a narrow stretch of highway. Remember, Highway 191 has long stretches with no shoulders. There isn't much room for mistakes, so if you're traveling through our area, we ask one simple thing. Please slow down. 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Keep your eyes on the road, and only pass when it's truly safe and necessary. A few seconds of patience could save a life. 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
2: As the week of August 24th gets underway, communities across southeastern Utah are balancing a solemn statewide remembrance, continued monitoring of dry conditions, and the transition into a new school year. State facilities across Utah continue flying flags at half staff in honor of fallen firefighter pilots Chris Anderson and Miles Elliott, who lost their lives while battling the Wide Mouth 2 fire. Communities across the state continue to express their gratitude to the two firefighters and offer condolences to their families, fellow firefighters, and emergency response teams. The latest drought monitoring continues to track persistent dryness, with state water managers, agricultural producers, and local communities keeping a close eye on water supplies and conditions heading into the fall. Here in the region, communities including Moab, Green River, Price, Monticello, Blanding, Hanksville, Helper, Castledale, LaSalle, and Huntington are settling into normal late August operations. Municipal crews continue routine utility maintenance and infrastructure work while also dealing with increased late summer travel and recreational traffic. And in Grand County, the new school year is now fully underway. Students in grades 1 through 12 returned to classrooms last week, and schools are settling into regular schedules for the 2026-2027 academic year. Kindergarten programs and early childhood services are also ramping up. School cafeterias are operating under the August meal service schedule, and families can find breakfast and lunch menus, bus information, calendars, and other school updates on the Grand County School District website.
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0: satellite weather. As we head into the day, our skies are going to be mostly sunny, but it will be hot with a high near 100 degrees. Winds will be out of the west around 5 miles per hour. Monday night, skies are going to become partially cloudy with a low temperature down to around 71. And looking at Tuesday, again it will be sunny and hot with a high near 101. We can expect west-northwest winds around 5 miles per hour. I'm Keith Maloney.
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2: 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Here in Moab, we know that during monsoon season, it's important to watch the weather and be careful if planning to spend time in creek corridors, slot canyons, and dry washes. 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
5: What a start for Grand County football. The Red Devils opened the season with a 53-38 victory over Water Canyon, but they had to come from behind to get it. Grand County trailed 22-8 after the first quarter, then outscored Water Canyon 45-16 over the final three periods. Quarterback Justin Kimmerly led the comeback with 6 touchdown passes. Beto Carroll turned in a huge night, catching 3 touchdown passes and breaking loose for a 77-yard rushing score. Jamari Connolly added 2 touchdown receptions, while Everett Hill caught another. Edgar Hernandez contributed a 24-yard field goal and 3 extra points. The new 8-player format produced plenty of offense, and Grand County starts the season 1-0 after an impressive comeback win. In girls' soccer, Grand County opened against Union and fell 4-1. Hadley Katzbrick scored the Lady Devils' goal, Gemma Phillips recorded the assist, and goalkeeper Elizabeth Red finished with 10 saves. Cross country and golf are also getting underway for the Red Devils. In golf, Sophia Munger returns after making history last spring, shooting an 82 to win the UHSAA 2A Girls Individual State Championship. We'll keep you updated throughout the season with scores, results, and standout performances from Grand County Athletics. Follow the Grand County Red Devils all season long on KCYN 97.1 FM and KCPX The Point 1490 AM and 105.9 FM, your hometown stations for Grand County sports. 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That's your Moab Sports Weekly Update. We'll be back with the latest scores, player highlights, and what's coming up next. Go Red Devils!

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1: My horse is getting tired, Clayton.
2: Mine too, Slim. But we gotta get to Jackass Joe's and get some of that Jackass Joe's jerky before the sun goes down.
1: Hey, I don't want to eat no jackass.
2: No, you dumb klutz. It's not made from jackass. It's just called Jackass Jerky. They got all kinds made from beef, elk, venison, chicken, and heaping bunch of other kinds.
1: Where is this place, Clayton?
2: Jackass Joe's is just off of I-70 and Highway 191 in Utah, at the Arches National Park in Moab Exit, Exit 182.
1: Well, shoot, we ain't got far to ride on these horses then. Are you sure there's no jackass meat in Jackass Joe's jerky?
2: I'm sure, Slim. Giddy up.
3: Highway 191, one of the most beautiful stretches of road in the Southwest. It winds through red rock canyons, desert skies, and the gateway to places we all love. Arches, canyonlands, home. But over the past 10 years, this highway has also taken something from us. Mothers, fathers, sons, daughters, friends, neighbors. Lives changed forever in a moment that could never be taken back. Highway 191 has no shoulders in many places. Sharp curves, steep hills, heavy truck traffic, and during the summer months, thousands of visitors unfamiliar with the road, all sharing the same narrow ribbon of pavement. Today, KZYN pauses to remember those who never made it home, to honor the families who carry that loss every day, and to remind every one of us behind the wheel, slow down, pay attention, give each other space. Arrive alive, because no view, no schedule, no destination is worth a life. From all of us at KZYN, 97.1 FM, this tribute is for those we've lost and for those still traveling. Highway 191 today.
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1: As the week of August 24th gets underway, communities across southeastern Utah are balancing a solemn statewide remembrance, continued monitoring of dry conditions, and the transition into a new school year. State facilities across Utah continue flying flags at half staff in honor of fallen firefighter pilots Chris Anderson and Miles Elliott, who lost their lives while battling the Widemouth 2 fire. Communities across the state continue to express their gratitude to the two firefighters and offer condolences to their families, fellow firefighters, and emergency response teams. The latest drought monitoring continues to track persistent dryness, with state water managers, agricultural producers, and local communities keeping a close eye on water supplies and conditions heading into the fall. Here in the region, communities including Moab, Green River, Price, Monticello, Blanding, Hanksville, Helper, Castledale, LaSalle, and Huntington are settling into normal late August operations. Municipal crews continue routine utility maintenance and infrastructure work while also dealing with increased late summer travel and recreational traffic. And in Grand County, the new school year is now fully underway. Students in grades 1 through 12 returned to classrooms last week, and schools are settling into regular schedules for the 2026-2027 academic year. Kindergarten programs and early childhood services are also ramping up. School cafeterias are operating under the August meal service schedule, and families can find breakfast and lunch menus, bus information, calendars, and other school updates on the Grand County School District website.
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3: Canyon Country Computer Satellite Weather. For this morning, a clear sky, sunshine today, hot, high 106. Partly cloudy tonight with a stray shower and thunderstorm, low 74. Saturday, sunshine with an isolated afternoon shower and thunderstorm, another hot one with a high of 102. For Sunday, sunshine will have a high temperature of 100. Another sunny, hot day Monday with a high of 100 degrees. I'm meteorologist Jim Rinaldi.

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2: 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I'm Ferdy Pacheco, your outdoor guide. What you need to know before you head out. Temperatures around Moab are pushing above 100 degrees. Park rangers recommend you carry at least 2 to 3 liters of water per person. At Canyonlands, Grand View Point Overlook and Trail are closed from Monday morning through 4 o'clock Thursday afternoon for construction. They reopen Thursday afternoon through the weekend. Hike of the week! Grand Staff Canyon on BLM land along Highway 128 just outside Moab. It's about 5.7 miles round trip with roughly 836 feet of climbing. The canyon offers more shade than exposed slick rock hikes, but don't let that fool you. It's still August. Start early, carry plenty of water, watch the sky for thunderstorms, and never enter a narrow canyon when flash flooding is possible. Bike trail of the week, Navajo Rocks off Highway 313. Full loop is about 17 miles of blue-rated intermediate single track and slick rock. Recent Moab trail reports show riding conditions generally dry to ideal. With temperatures topping 100, sunrise is your friend. If an afternoon storm hits, stay off muddy sections until they dry. Off-road trail of the week. White Rim Road in Canyonlands National Park. The full loop runs about 100 miles and requires a permit and a high-clearance four-wheel drive vehicle with low range. The Park Service currently lists White Rim as open, with rocky sections around Hardscrabble Hill. 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I'm Ferdy Pacheco. Tread lightly out there, and we'll see you on the trail.

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1: Every once in a while, someone has to stand up and educate the people, and that is what Bubba is here for today. Good morning.
2: Thank you, Big D, for that wonderful intro. I must say, I think there's a lot of people. I think there are a lot of people that do not understand how red lights and stoplights work.
1: I agree.
2: So when you're pulling up to the light, there are little sensors. Usually it's a magnetic sensor that is embedded under the concrete at the light. If you ever notice when they do repairs, sometimes they have to cut it out and do a little work on it, and it leaves like a little rectangular or a little square patch of repair, and you'll see it and you go, oh, what's that for? It's to let you know that that's underneath that is where it is. So when you have somebody who pulls up to a stoplight and they're a car and a half behind the line, they never get close enough to the sensor for the sensor to know that a car is there.
1: Now, I will say, and can we? Is this tag team?
2: Is this what?
1: Tag team, can you tag me in for
2: a second? Yeah, absolutely. Okay. Big D.
1: We double tapped. Did we undo it? What did we have? Also, a lot of those, you're right about the things, but it's some of them don't have plates in the thing. It's a camera, and the camera is in the red light. And like sometimes you'll see it, and it's showing whether there's a car in that place. It's like an image thing.
2: Yeah, it detects.
1: Not always weight, but yeah.
2: So yeah, so there's a lot, and there also were the pressure plates too that were there as well. So just a basic thing is, I'm not saying get all the way on top of the line. Like some people, they go over the line. You're over the line. Sorry, I did that just for you.
1: It's a league game.
2: Get up to the line.
1: Yeah, don't be that guy.
2: Because again, you want the metal to in your car frame to attract the sensors and the cameras.
1: And it's clearly that's what you should do.
2: Because the rest
1: the line is right there. Why would you stop a car link back?
2: Call it crazy, but they put a line there for a reason.
1: Jeez.
2: Anyway, just a little heads up. Sometimes someone has to step up and say the words, and we did it today. Thank you.
0: The Big D and Bubba Before the Show. We'll be right back.
1: Hey, what's up? It's Big D and Bubba, and football is back. And something big is coming on September 2nd. DraftKings Game Day arrives.
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5: 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Highway 191 runs through one of the most beautiful landscapes in the world. Towering red rock cliffs, wide desert skies, and views that make people want to slow down and take it all in. And that's exactly the problem. Every year, accidents happen on Highway 191 because drivers are looking at the scenery instead of the road ahead. This highway has long stretches with no shoulders, heavy traffic, and very little room for mistakes. In recent years, members of our community have lost their lives here. So if you're visiting Moab, we're glad you came. Take pictures, enjoy the views, but please do it safely. Keep your eyes on the road, give yourself extra time, and only pass when it's absolutely safe to do so. Because the most important view of all is the road in front of you. 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

0: was out a few weeks ago. A few friends of mine. Prosecco was drunk. And...
1: You were drunk?
0: I'd had a few.
2: Yeah, she was drinking Prosecco.
0: I was drinking
2: Not
0: Prosecco.
2: Not actual Prosecco being drunk.
0: Yeah, no. I imbibed. And try to put as classy a spin on this as possible. And toward the end of our time together, some guy...
2: Are you married?
0: God, that would be...
1: Are you missing it, too?
0: Wow, that would have been amazing. Some guy came in toward the end, and we had the only seat available at our table, and my friend offered it to him. And he and I start talking, because I will talk to a tree at any time, but, oh, when I've had a few, I am especially friendly. And somehow I invited this... I'm going to read his Instagram profile. Best-selling author, keynote speaker, tech founder. I told him he should come on our show. And talk.
1: Was he cute?
0: He's ish.
2: Okay.
0: But I was fascinated at the time by everything he was telling me that he was doing, and I realized it was the bubbles that were making me happy.
1: So we have a guy coming on.
0: I haven't committed to it yet, but he might have just followed up with me saying, "Hey, girl, I'm in town.
1: Dang,
3: perfect podcast guest.
1: Jeez, seriously?
0: Yeah, can we do a podcast with him?
3: Yeah. Hey, tell us about drunk Carson.
0: Okay.
1: Because, we'll learn
2: about that by just listening to the podcast at a quarter speed.
1: When he gets here, we're going to play in this entire conversation.
2: Except for the part where you rate him.
1: So, hey, you never know, man. Maybe this is, How I Met Your Mother or whatever.
0: No, he has a girlfriend. And
1: you still threw us out there for
0: I know.
1: What did
0: I really thought he was interesting in the moment when my brain was submerged in
1: alcohol. Did you know he had a girl when you invited?
0: Yeah.
1: Wait, did you know when you invited him on the show?
0: I did. Because I'm not that girl. I actually, believe it or not, I don't use our show to try to, like, pick up dudes. I really thought, like, this guy
1: Bubba does. Hey.

0: and Bubba before the show.
1: Hey, what alterations do you guys have ask for at restaurants?
2: No onions.
1: Oh, wow. That's funny. I have a list of the top.
3: I'm trying to think if I ever ask for anything. I don't think you do.
1: Yeah, you wouldn't be. You're the guy. Yeah, you're like, whatever. I'll just eat it how it is.
3: Now, sometimes I'll ask for them to bring stuff. I'm like, hot sauce, bring some Tabasco or something. But yeah, that's not an alteration.
2: Yeah. That's a condiment.
3: Yeah.
1: How about you guys? Anything?
4: You're not going to like this, D, but whenever I get a burger, I always check to see if the restaurant has goat cheese. Because a goat cheese burger... is so
1: gross. It's so gross.
5: Mine's onions. Same one.
1: No onions. Yeah.
3: No onions, and he likes goat cheese.
1: The top ones are number one is no onions is number one that people alter. Dressing on the side is a big one.
3: Mm-hmm. Yeah. Oh, you know, normally, I'll do that for wings. I'll do that because I like my wings naked, to dip them.
1: Me too.
3: But is that considered a condiment at that point? If it's on the side?
1: No, it's an alteration.
2: Yeah, you are modifying the way that they make it.
1: French fries instead of veggies.
2: Guilty.
1: Yeah. Also, don't even try tricking me with those dumb sweet potato fries, please. Well,
3: I like a sweet potato fry.
1: Oh, yeah, that's what all people who like them say.
3: With mustard?
1: No cilantro made the list.
2: Oh, a friend of mine, that's absolutely
1: tastes like
2: soap.
1: Yep.
3: Tastes
1: like
3: soap. I don't get that. Yep. I love me some
1: so
3: cilantro.
1: Half of the population, cilantro tastes like soap. Mm-hmm. And the other, everyone else, that's a weird thing.
3: So to those of you who have it tasting like soap,
1: no cheese is one.
2: I mean, good for y'all, but
3: who does that?
1: No mayo.
2: Fair.
3: Well, that's you.
1: That's me. No tomatoes.
3: That's me.
1: Yeah,
3: I'll do that sometimes.
5: Yeah, it depends.
1: And one, it's extra. What is it asked for?
2: Ketchup.
1: Extra cheese. No.
3: Extra fries.
1: Pickles.
3: Extra pickles.
1: Yeah.

0: is the Big D and Bubba before the show.
1: Hey, what's up, Carson? Good morning.
2: Good morning. You guys know that I play trivia every week.
1: Yes.
2: And it's just my one little relaxation get together, but I do take it kind of seriously.
1: Because you're good at it.
2: Yes, I do. There's pride in it. So the other night they asked a question, and it was, you had to name the year, and it was this century. The Broncos win the Super Bowl in what year? And okay. I, of course, know that because I am a huge Peyton Manning fan.
1: Okay.
2: It was Super Bowl 50. It was 2016.
1: Wow.
2: So we're waiting for, I know. So we're waiting for the girl to read the answer, and she's taking forever because trying to be an actress. She's trying to get up there.
1: Just tell us who won Idol.
2: Thank you. Right. Big thank you. Yeah. Thank you. And so I've had enough. I snapped. And because she wasn't our usual trivia host, I go, I miss Landon.
1: What'd you say?
2: Landon is the name of our trivia.
3: I miss Landon.
2: I miss Landon. Okay. Yes, she gets so, like, she and I know this girl, so I just thought she'd take it as a joke, but no, she got real, real big offended. And she goes, well, then I'm glad to tell you that you're not getting any points because you're wrong.
1: Oh, uh-uh.
2: The answer's 2015, and I'm like, it is not. It became the screaming.
3: You got in a shouting match with the trivia host?
2: I did, and she's like, well, I'll look right now.
1: Oh, yeah, you
2: and
1: better
2: she,
1: look.
2: Then her face falls because she realizes she had used Google AI.
1: Uh-huh.
2: And it gave her 20. She was trying to figure out who won the 2015 Super Bowl, but it took the 2015 season. So I get where it screwed it up.
1: Yep.
2: And all this to say, A, I am a terrible person.
1: Not
2: and this
1: at
2: girl
1: all.
2: Is real, real mad. But B, y'all can't trust AI.
1: No.
2: It's so wrong.
1: It is.
2: It is so wrong.
1: It's so
2: it
1: right.
2: can't even give you a Super Bowl winner.
3: It's going to get worse and worse as time goes on because it just continues to feed from this Erroneous Slop.
2: Yes.
3: Which, by the way, is a great band name, Erroneous Slop.
1: You're right. I would see them.
2: You know, I could see them slop. On a t-shirt.
1: I don't want to go. I don't take the shirt. Do they have three? I'll take a hat.
2: Three.

0: is the Big D and Bubba before the show.
1: Why are you so sad, Bubba?
2: All right. I know I'm not the only one.
1: Is this really sad or is this going to be
2: No, this is really sad.
1: Okay.
2: So you ever see somebody walking a dog that looks exactly like your dead dog? No?
1: I mean, maybe. Yeah.
2: Dude, I was at this place yesterday. And I look up, and down the hall is a golden doodle. I'm just saying. It's a golden doodle. Yeah. It looked just like Jake. It looked just like, I mean, same size, same weight, same dopey look in his eyes.
1: That energy and all that.
3: Exactly. It looked like a golden doodle.
2: It was a golden doodle. I mean, but it was like the perfect, it was like same, his clone. And so I'm walking towards it, and we're walking towards each other, and we're 50 feet, 45 feet, 40 feet, and I keep looking him in the
4: eyes. Did he score touchdown?
2: I'm looking him in the eyes. I'm like, maybe he's going to recognize me. Like, wait, it was like what? The, yeah, I'm
3: he
2: like,
3: thought
2: totally
3: it was the reincarnation.
2: Yeah, I thought it might have been like, I'm like, well, what are the odds, you know, that.
3: None.
1: Wait.
3: Literally
1: I'm
3: none.
1: Sorry. What are the odds of what? Continue.
2: I was thinking that maybe, just maybe, he was reincarnated in another family and he would recognize me. Stop. Okay. You're making me feel dumb. I'm not the only person.
3: Making you feel dumb.
2: I'm not the only person who's ever felt this way because I was like, maybe he'll remember
1: me.
2: Yeah,
1: no, you are. No one else thinks that they see a dog and they think, oh, maybe this is actually my dog that's reincarnated.
2: Dude,
1: no one does
2: just
1: that.
2: Just like him. And there was like a brief
3: breaking
2: moment.
3: Breaking news, a golden doodle looks like a golden doodle.
2: I'm just saying, there was a brief moment.
1: Listen to the music.
2: Our eyes music. Locked for why
1: our eyes locked.
2: He just keeps adding onto it. You're making me want to laugh at my sadness. Laugh
1: so
2: at my
1: sad.
2: Pain.
1: So sad.
2: Go ahead. Anyway, there was a moment our eyes locked, and I was like,
1: "Yeah,
2: oh,
1: finish."
2: There
1: I'm sorry.
2: Was. It was a flicker.
1: Is it
2: a flicker?
1: What's house is in?
2: And
1: is
2: then he kind of was like, "Ooh." It was over, and he just walked past me, and he didn't, like, lean, and he didn't give me a double take or anything. I was very sad.
1: Oh, man.
3: Isn't this how the other Spider-Man movie ended?
1: But we're sad
3: MJ
1: for you,
3: MJ doesn't know me.
1: Dude, all day through that would be, I'm going to hear in my head him going, 40, 35 feet, 30 feet. And I'm thinking, will he what?
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4: This is a special news alert. Aliens have been sighted at Jackass Joe's in Crescent Junction, Utah. Several green lizard-looking aliens have been seen extracting Jackass Joe's jerky and loading the delicious jerky into some sort of oval-shaped spacecraft. They are gathering a huge assortment of jerky. We have interrupted this program to suggest, in order to obtain Jackass Joe's jerky, proceed to the junction of Highway 191 and I-70 in Crescent Junction ASAP. Before they get it all,

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1: Oh, God. What now, Bubba?
2: What do you use for your navigation in the car?
1: My brain.
2: No, for real. I mean, do you, like an
1: if
2: app.
1: If I like a trip, Waze.
3: Waze.
2: Waze. Schaefer, where you at? Waze, Google Maps.
1: Google Maps.
2: What about you, Garrett?
4: I'm an Apple.
2: Okay. Apple. All right. See, I'm a Waze guy, too, and I have a problem. What do we do with our Waze points?
1: Wait, you guys are getting paid for this?
2: No. You get points whenever you report things.
3: You earn points or something, or stickers, I don't know.
1: Oh, if I report like a car's on the side of the road.
2: Yeah, a car's on the side of the road, and you say, is it still there? And you say yes, and it goes, boom, you got 3 points.
1: I think you can, is it maybe you can, like, accessorize your little emoji guy?
2: With the points?
1: Yeah, maybe you can,
3: like at Christmas when you can get Santa's sleigh?
1: Yeah, or maybe open up celebrity voices
2: for GPS. I don't know. I'm actually opening up mine right now. I've never thought about what to do.
1: And do you guys use voice on yours?
2: No.
1: Yeah, I don't either.
2: No. Yeah,
1: I went the hot thing where it was like, you know, Hulk Hogan or something.
2: Samuel
1: you know?
2: L. Jackson
3: yeah,
2: or somebody.
3: Yeah, the problem with using those Waze voices, because I did it too, but they're so generic, it's turn right. Because they're not asking the celebrities to say much.
2: The worst part was I had C-3PO for a little while, and C-3PO would come on and say the same thing every single time. I'm like, this is driving me nuts. Anthony Daniels, stop it!
3: Okay, so yes, you can unlock profile cosmetics.
1: Oh, yeah.
3: You can become Waze royalty. That's the highest tier. Who cares?
2: My little Waze emoji has a crown on it.
1: The funniest thing about Waze for me is, because I have an old cop car, and I'll pull on the side of the road, and I'll pull up Waze, all of a sudden, people start reporting me. I get as a cop is running radar.
2: Yeah, I'm looking. I have 680,526 points.
1: I think you can buy the company.
2: I mean, can I redeem this for a pack of Oreos or something?

0: starting the day off with the Big D and Bubba before the show.
1: Bubba, you're still dating or you're...
2: No. Yeah, I haven't been talking a whole bunch about it, but did I tell you guys about the Oreo girl?
3: No, what?
1: Well, she has nicknames. I love
3: it.
2: Oh, yeah. They all do. Carson has nicknames for all the guys, too.
3: Mm-hmm.
2: So we were going to go watch a movie. We were going to go to my house and watch the movie. So on the way back, we're like, let's stop and get snacks because I didn't have a whole bunch there. So we go hit the cookie aisle. Oreo mega stuffs are there.
3: Yes, sir.
2: They're on sale. Everything is awesome.
3: Yes.
2: And she, by the way, is the one who suggested the Oreo mega stuff.
3: All right.
2: So we get back to the house, put the movie on, and I have a big tray. We're not eating them out of the pack. I just threw them all in a little tray,
3: That's
2: a serving.
3: Fancy.
2: I got fancy. I did. Right. I wanted to put on airs. So we're sitting there, and she takes the Oreo apart, the little twist action like everybody does.
3: Yeah.
2: And then proceeds to use the cookie part to scrape all of the white stuff, the filling off.
3: What?
2: And puts all the filling onto the thing and then eats just the cookie. And I was watching.
3: Wait, she put the filling onto the thing. What is
2: onto
3: the thing?
2: Onto the tray. She scraped all the filling off onto the tray.
1: Oh, I'm
2: and then proceeded to only eat the cookie part. And I was like, surely she's going to go back for that and save it for later, right? I mean, isn't that what some people might do, I guess? I don't know, humans? No, she didn't do anything. She left the... So she suggested we get the mega stuffs. Oh, yeah, get the mega stuffs. Those are great. Then she scraped all the stuff off, and I'm like...
3: Oh.
2: This will never happen
4: then
2: again.
4: Then what was the point of the mega stuff?
3: Yeah,
2: I don't know.
3: Why didn't she get the Oreo thins?
2: I don't know what psycho doesn't eat the middle of the Oreo.
3: So I thought you were going to tell me that she took off the lid of one, then the lid of the second, and then made herself a double mega.
2: Oh, those
3: and
2: are great when you do that.
3: I know. That's what I'd be like, oh, this is a keeper.
2: No.
3: This is the opposite of keeper.
2: No, I think this is a potential serial killer. Yes. We never...
1: Dodged it. Yeah,
2: there was not there was not a second date on
1: that.
3: Oof,
1: yeah.
3: No.
2: So, yeah.
4: Does she have your address?
2: Sadly, yes. Sadly, yes. But I have an alarm and dogs.
3: Okay.
2: And
1: you should leave a comment.
2: Pew, pew, and,
1: yeah. You should leave a comment on her website. She's a psychopath.
2: On her website.
1: It's just a joke.
2: Oh, okay.

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1: Now, buckle up for today's new Big D and Bubba. It's starting next.
2: From the KCYN and KCPX newsroom, this is the news from Moab in southeastern Utah.
3: As the week of August 24th gets underway, communities across southeastern Utah are balancing a solemn statewide remembrance, continued monitoring of dry conditions, and the transition into a new school year. State facilities across Utah continue flying flags at half staff in honor of fallen firefighter pilots Chris Anderson and Miles Elliott, who lost their lives while battling the Widemouth 2 fire. Communities across the state continue to express their gratitude to the two firefighters and offer condolences to their families, fellow firefighters, and emergency response teams. The latest drought monitoring continues to track persistent dryness, with state water managers, agricultural producers, and local communities keeping a close eye on water supplies and conditions heading into the fall. Here in the region, communities including Moab, Green River, Price, Monticello, Blanding, Hanksville, Helper, Castledale, LaSalle, and Huntington are settling into normal late August operations. Municipal crews continue routine utility maintenance and infrastructure work while also dealing with increased late summer travel and recreational traffic. And in Grand County, the new school year is now fully underway. Students in grades 1 through 12 returned to classrooms last week, and schools are settling into regular schedules for the 2026-2027 academic year. Kindergarten programs and early childhood services are also ramping up. School cafeterias are operating under the August meal service schedule, and families can find breakfast and lunch menus, bus information, calendars, and other school updates on the Grand County School District website.
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5: I'm your ground distribution country computer satellite weather.
6: Well, this morning, a clear sky, a sunny, hot day today with a high of 100. Partly cloudy for tonight with a low of 7.
5: Shower tonight. Otherwise,
6: Tuesday is going to be a sunny, hot day, high 100.
5: Mostly cloudy day.
6: Plenty of sunshine, high hot
5: Wednesday and Thursday with high
6: Tuesday again 102.
5: Sunny skies.
6: Friday will see sunny skies up to 104.
5: For the Twin Tiers Weather Center,
6: sunny, high stage 102.
5: 600
6: a.m. I'm meteorologist Jim Rinaldi.
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1: 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Here's what's happening with your Grand County Red Devils. What a start for Grand County football. The Red Devils opened the season with a 53-38 victory over Water Canyon, but they had to come from behind to get it. Grand County trailed 22-8 after the first quarter, then outscored Water Canyon 45-16 over the final three periods. Quarterback Justin Kimmerly led the comeback with six touchdown passes. Beto Carroll turned in a huge night, catching three touchdown passes and breaking loose for a 77-yard rushing score. Jamari Connolly added two touchdown receptions, while Everett Hill caught another. Edgar Hernandez contributed a 24-yard field goal and three extra points. The new eight-player format produced plenty of offense, and Grand County starts the season 1-0 after an impressive comeback win. In girls' soccer, Grand County opened against Union and fell 4-1. Hadley Katzbrick scored the Lady Devils' goal, Gemma Phillips recorded the assist, and goalkeeper Elizabeth Red finished with 10 saves. Cross-country and golf are also getting underway for the Red Devils. In golf, Sophia Munger returns after making history last spring, shooting an 82 to win the UHSAA 2A Girls Individual State Championship. We'll keep you updated throughout the season with scores, results, and standout performances from Grand County Athletics. Follow the Grand County Red Devils all season long on KCYN 97.1 FM and KCPX The Point 1490 AM and 105.9 FM, your hometown stations for Grand County sports. 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That's your Moab Sports Weekly Update. We'll be back with the latest scores, player highlights, and what's coming up next. Go Red Devils!

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I'm your announcer, David Angel. 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

0: heaven and the earth. And God said, let there be light. And there was light. And God bless all of you on the good earth.
1: Airport, that's your airport. Go proceeding.
2: Roger.
3: Let's get this show on the road.
4: I know, man. We are getting closer to college football again, aren't we?
5: Oh, I was taking a deep breath because I just needed one.
4: Oh, I saw
5: that. I had a rough weekend, man.
4: Oh, yeah? You get a little drink?
5: No.
4: Oh, is that why it was so rough?
5: Yes.
4: You're like, man, I'm just not feeling this beer. Oh, that's because it's water.
5: Who knew? You ever had that? I had that. It's a non-alcoholic Japanese beer. It literally tastes like... You know what a Mio is? That you squirt in your water and it gives it like flavor? I'm going to put blueberry in my water. Yeah. It tastes like a Mio that is beer flavor and you squirt it in your water. So it doesn't really taste like the real thing. It just tastes like it's flavored with the real thing.
4: Uh-huh.
5: I wish I knew the brand because I would totally be like, stay away from that one. I love a good non-alcoholic beer. I do. And there's some really great ones. And then there's some really bad ones. And the bad thing is if you're one of those people who's like, I don't like it. I've tried it and it doesn't taste like beer. Yeah, because you probably had a bad one.
4: Yeah.
5: I mean, I will tell you right now, if you like an IPA, go and get a Sam Adams Hazy. Just the haze. That's a good one.
4: And there's no alcohol in it?
5: No alcohol in it. I mean, there is. It's like 0.5, but you'd have to drink like 12 of them in like a minute to get any kind of buzz. Your body, it just metabolizes.
4: Sounds like a challenge to me.
5: It's impossible. It is impossible. Anyway, let's go ahead and get this day started as we are here in the Tractor Supply studio. 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
1: 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People come from all over the world to see the beauty of southeastern Utah. And one of the most breathtaking drives anywhere is right here. Highway 191 through Moab. But this road demands your attention. There are long stretches with no shoulders, tight lanes, and heavy traffic from locals, visitors, trucks, and recreation vehicles. Every year, serious accidents happen here. And sadly, members of our community have lost their lives. Many of those crashes have something in common. Drivers looking at the scenery instead of the road. Drivers trying to pass because they're in a hurry. Drivers forgetting that the vehicle ahead may slow down suddenly. If you're visiting Moab, we're glad you're here. We hope you enjoy the incredible beauty of our area. But please remember, this road is not a racetrack. Slow down, stay alert. And if you're behind someone going a little slower, take a deep breath and be patient. Because arriving a minute later is always better than not arriving at all. 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

0: 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I mean, like legal fees or the time in court or DUI in your record. Your decision to drink and drive could change someone else's world, too, if you hurt or kill them in a crash.
1: Yeah, the next time that you're out with your friends, consider what would happen if you got pulled over after drinking. Be smart. Instead, what if your decision to call a sober ride changed your world for the better? Drive sober or get pulled over. Paid for by NHTSA.

0: Aaron says, if you hold a baby octopus up to your ear, you can hear the sound of the aquarium employee telling you to put it back.
1: Kelsey says, don't you hate it when you clean out your freezer and you find people you don't even recognize?
0: Tiffany says, well, it's actually pronounced Jass Light, and you've been saying it wrong the whole time. That's pretty good.
1: Melissa tweets, today I decided to go visit my childhood home like the Miranda Lambert song. I asked the residents if I could come back inside because I was feeling nostalgic, and they refused and slammed the door in my face. My parents are the worst.
0: Hey. All right, get a good tweet. We'll see it if you tag us at Big D and Bob.

0: mean with Big D and Bubba? The number is 1-800-667-8686.
1: Hey, man, I'll tell you what. 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Bubba's lost up to almost 60 pounds now, combined with good, you know, diet and exercise, of course. But the thing about lean is it's doctor-formulated and no shots.
0: Yeah, and that's
1: no needles.
0: That's probably a lot of people's favorite part.
1: That's mine.
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2: Hey, what's happening, guys?
0: Not much, man. What's going on with you?
2: Oh, I'm just working away and listening to Carson right now.
0: Hi, Carson.
3: Hello.
2: Hey, Carson. I used to listen to a good group, and I've been trying to find a good radio station, and you guys are the best.
0: Oh, thank you, man.
2: Oh. You're welcome. It's been a long time coming. I finally found you last year, maybe October, I guess, finally.
0: I will tell you, I mean, there was a guy that used to listen to our show back in the day that I liked a lot. And it's been a long time since I've liked a listener as much until you. And then now I'm like, you know what? You've changed things for me. So thank you for being you.
4: Yeah, I agree.
2: All right, buddy. Y'all have a good one.
1: All right, man. All right. See you later.
2: Yep.
1: Be like that. Okay, bye.
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1: Man, I think I remember Carson saying that. Do you have a camera in your house inside? Like,
0: Like actually filming your living room and stuff?
2: It films the front door.
0: Okay.
1: Mm-hmm. Okay. Why?
2: In case somebody breaks in.
1: But don't you have a Ring camera?
2: No, because I live in my condo is internal. So I'm like, there's a hallway.
0: I have neighbors. People now at apartment places.
2: I know people put Ring cameras. I find that intrusive. So I put the camera inside my place.
0: I like that.
2: Yeah.
1: You find it's intrusive to have a camera outside of your
2: pointed to my neighbors.
0: Because they're right across the hall.
2: Yeah, because also I feel like it'll ding a lot.
1: Yeah, right.
2: People are going to be walking
1: it's
2: by.
1: It's like a hotel almost.
2: Yes, exactly.
0: And it's also the crying wolf thing because it goes off all the time. Right. Oh, there's motion at your front door, and you're like, but it's just the neighbors. And eventually, you just start ignoring it.
1: Yeah. Do you ever go back and look at yourself like walking in your?
2: Yes.
1: Place? Do you?
2: Yes.
1: And oh, that's awful, right?
2: Especially if it's the middle of the night, and for some reason I'm walking to the fridge. Because it monitors me going to the fridge because I have to see where my refrigerator is.
1: You're like a troll.
2: And yes, the hair is up in a knot. The glasses are on. I'm in my jammies.
0: I feel this.
2: I am just skulking around. I'm burrowing to go into my dairy drawer for cheese. And I come out with the triumphant cheese stick. And I'm gnawing on it with my little rodent teeth. And
1: yellow rodent teeth.
2: Yeah, there. And it's got the night camera on. So everything is that weird.
0: You look like you have demon eyes and everything.
2: Yes, I am just a spectacle.
0: I got the cameras at my backyard where I mow the lawn with my shirt off.
2: Dude,
0: not a good look. Not a good look. But, you know, at least it's not in my house watching me go to the fridge.

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1: Hey, drinking and driving will change your whole world. 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
0: Instead, what if your decision to actually call a sober ride changed your world for the better? Drive sober or get pulled over. And this part of the show is paid for by NHTSA.
1: Well, someone on the show is going to become our own little Indiana Jones. Garrett is dipping his toe into metal detecting.
2: Ooh, oh,
0: that's right. That's
2: you
0: awesome.
2: Are?
0: You got a metal detector?
3: Well, I'm going to the beach with my fiance's family, and her dad has like a high tech, one of the good metal detectors.
2: Yeah.
3: That's
2: what you want.
3: It's the one that like straps onto your arm and everything.
1: No, okay.
2: Oh, wow. I'll film all of this. I will watch your YouTube channel.
3: I'm probably not going to find anything.
1: No, you do.
2: You will, though. You will.
1: Yeah, I watch a guy on YouTube.
2: Mm-hmm, me too.
0: You don't think they plant some of that stuff, though? Like, I see guys.
1: That's a good idea.
0: There's a guy who found like a Rolly.
1: I didn't even think about that.
2: It's entertaining to me.
0: Hey, Garrett, borrow somebody's Rolex and just put it in the sand and be like, look what I found.
2: Find an old high school ring.
1: Yeah, I saw one where
0: things like that. Bring him out there and be like, look at all the things I'm finding.
1: He was doing his little show or whatever, filming. And they're like, hey, this woman had lost her wedding ring. And they're all trying to find it. It was like in the surf and all that kind of stuff. And he spent like
3: 10 seconds.
1: No, it took a while. Like he spent probably a couple hours because he was in the water and all that. And he ended up finding it, and it was real. I was like, oh, that's what a cool little.
2: That's a hero's quest.
1: Man, I could get into some metal detecting.
0: I wanted to do that. I remember I had a buddy who had, they had bought a house that was used as a hospital during the Civil War.
2: Oh, wow.
0: And I was like, dude, can I go metal detect there? And he was like, yeah. And then it never came around, and then he ended up moving. So
3: my only worry is that the section of beach that we're going to is kind of like a private cut-off section, so it's not a ton of foot traffic over there, so people probably aren't losing.
0: No, that means tons of people haven't been out there with their metal detectors.
3: True.
2: Yeah.
0: Yeah, you're keeping the regular people out of there.
1: Also, sounds like a nude beach, but I don't know. I don't know. There's, have fun with that. Anyway, take pictures and
0: videos.
1: What
0: kind of ring is this?

0: Another hour of the Big D and Bubba Show is coming right up.
1: From the KCYN and KCPX newsroom, this is the news from Moab in southeastern Utah.
2: As the week of August 24th gets underway, communities across southeastern Utah are balancing a solemn statewide remembrance, continued monitoring of dry conditions, and the transition into a new school year. State facilities across Utah continue flying flags at half staff in honor of fallen firefighter pilots Chris Anderson and Miles Elliott, who lost their lives while battling the Wide Mouth 2 fire. Communities across the state continue to express their gratitude to the two firefighters and offer condolences to their families, fellow firefighters, and emergency response teams. The latest drought monitoring continues to track persistent dryness, with state water managers, agricultural producers, and local communities keeping a close eye on water supplies and conditions heading into the fall. Here in the region, communities including Moab, Green River, Price, Monticello, Blanding, Hanksville, Helper, Castledale, LaSalle, and Huntington are settling into normal late August operations. Municipal crews continue routine utility maintenance and infrastructure work while also dealing with increased late summer travel and recreational traffic. And in Grand County, the new school year is now fully underway. Students in grades 1 through 12 returned to classrooms last week, and schools are settling into regular schedules for the 2026-2027 academic year. Kindergarten programs and early childhood services are also ramping up. School cafeterias are operating under the August meal service schedule, and families can find breakfast and lunch menus, bus information, calendars, and other school updates on the Grand County School District website.
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4: I'm your meteorologist,
5: Canyon Country Computer Satellite Weather.
4: Well, this morning, a clear sky, a sunny, hot day today with a high of 100. Partly cloudy for tonight with a low of 7. Shower tonight. Otherwise, Tuesday is going to be a sunny, hot day, high 100.
5: With a mostly cloudy day.
4: Plenty of sunshine, high hot Wednesday and Thursday with high Tuesday night, again 102.
5: Sunny skies.
4: Friday will see sunny skies up to 104.
5: For the Twin Tiers Weather Center,
4: Sunday,
5: I'm meteorologist
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1: 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I'm Ferdy Pacheco, your outdoor guide. What you need to know before you head out? Temperatures around Moab are pushing above 100 degrees. Park rangers recommend you carry at least 2 to 3 liters of water per person. At Canyonlands, Grandview Point Overlook and Trail are closed from Monday morning through 4 o'clock Thursday afternoon for construction. They reopen Thursday afternoon through the weekend. Hike of the week! Grand Staff Canyon on BLM land along Highway 128 just outside Moab. It's about 5.7 miles round trip with roughly 836 feet of climbing. The canyon offers more shade than exposed slick rock hikes, but don't let that fool you. It's still August. Start early, carry plenty of water, watch the sky for thunderstorms, and never enter a narrow canyon when flash flooding is possible. Bike trail of the week, Navajo Rocks off Highway 313. The full loop is about 17 miles of blue-rated intermediate single track and slick rock. Recent Moab trail reports show riding conditions generally dry to ideal. With temperatures topping 100, sunrise is your friend. If an afternoon storm hits, stay off muddy sections until they dry. Off-road trail of the week. White Rim Road in Canyonlands National Park. The full loop runs about 100 miles and requires a permit and a high-clearance four-wheel drive vehicle with low range. The Park Service currently lists White Rim as open, with rocky sections around Hardscrabble Hill. 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I'm Ferdy Pacheco. Tread lightly out there, and we'll see you on the trail.

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1: So, Carson, you hosted a comedy rock show the other night.
2: Yeah, there were musicians that tell stories, and there were comedians that are affiliated with the music world, and they had asked me to host it. And
1: did you use the jokes that they gave you?
2: No, I made up my own.
1: Can we hear them?
2: Yeah, they're kind of stories, but it was... I was like, and honestly, probably stories I've told on the air before. They weren't new. But people came up to me afterwards and said, like, oh my gosh, you were so funny. They thought I was an actual comedian.
1: How about that?
2: Look at you. That was very, very weird. And then also... women started coming up to me and they wanted to talk to me about my outfit and they wanted to talk to me about my nails because I put on these very long talon claw black nails.
0: Yeah.
2: Because I thought I'm going to get up there and bomb. I thought I was going to be terrible. So I thought if nothing else, I'll look cute and I'll wear these super long nails. They'll look good against the microphone. And so all these people came up to me and going like, oh my gosh, I love your nails. And the problem is they're so long. I can't type. I've been trying to send you guys messages. It takes me so long to reply. I don't know how people exist with these in real life.
0: And those aren't even as bad as
2: I've seen some
0: that are like inches long.
2: So my plan was to trim them down immediately when I got home after doing this show because they're such a pain to deal with. But then what happens? Somebody tells me I look pretty. And I was like, well, I've got to keep them now. The ego has won out.
1: You got to look good and feel good.
2: Yeah, so instead I'm walking around like a velociraptor, click, click, clicking on everything. So you guys are going to see these for a while.
0: Can you do like something with your little little Diet Coke thing?
1: Hold on,
2: I'm going to give you ASMR.
1: Yeah. Oh, yeah. Oh, I do like that for some weird reason.
2: Tap. I know. Why does everybody do it? But it is soothing.
1: It is something to do.
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0: Instead, what if your decision to call a sober ride actually changed your world for the better?
1: Be smart. 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
1: 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Anybody got a copy?
2: Yeah, I got you loud and clear, Lazy Lizard. This is Highway Ranger.
1: Hey, Ranger, do you know what exit I need to take off of I-70 to get to Jackass Joe's Jerky?
2: Yes, good buddy. Take exit 182. Look for the Arches National Park and Moab exit sign for Highway 191.
1: Hey, is it true they have some of the best jerky in the USA?
2: Yepers, that's what I hear.
1: Dang, looks like a bunch of us 18-wheelers are lining up now. Heck, we got us a convoy heading for Jackass Joe's in Crescent Junction, Utah.
2: That's because they have the biggest and best assortment of jerky you have ever seen.

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0: 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Highway 191 is one of the most beautiful drives in America. Towering red rock cliffs, wide open skies, and views that stop people in their tracks. But for the people who live here, Highway 191 isn't just a scenic highway. It's our way to work, our way home, and the road our families travel every day. Over the past few years, members of our community have lost their lives on this road. Some were neighbors, some were friends, some were people just passing through. Many accidents happen because drivers are distracted by the incredible scenery around Moab. 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Keep your eyes on the road, and only pass when it's truly safe and necessary. 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
2: Hey, Carson, what's happening? Good morning.
3: Good morning. I was having a conversation with Garrett the other day about when do you feel like an adult? Because Garrett, younger than us, but a responsible adult out here coming to work every day, paying his bills. Same for all of us.
1: He actually gets here on time.
3: Yeah. Garrett's always the first one here. And I think I told you, Garrett, I'm like, yeah, you never feel like an adult. There's not anything except I found it this morning. I remembered to pull something out of my freezer for dinner. I have something defrosting and I go, whoa, I have adulted. Yeah, that is it.
2: I think when you start meal prepping.
3: Yeah.
2: Meal planning, that kind of stuff. Then, yeah.
1: I think it was the first time you pay your rent. That's like when you pay your own rent for the very first time, you're like, wow, I'm doing it.
2: Man, I remember I first moved away. I was 19, I guess, and moved to Billings, Montana, and doing radio. And I had an ATM card. And I would go get cash out of the ATM machine, and it would tell you what your balance is. And I would just thought, well, that's what my balance is, even though I had written checks and stuff that were getting, you know, coming out of that.
1: Oh.
2: And I was overdrafting, and the ladies at the bank were so kind to me. They called me and they go, hey, Big D, yeah, hey, you know you're overdrafted again. What?
1: How? I just looked.
2: I just looked at it. Right. Yeah. Yeah, that was mine, I guess.
1: Yeah, man.
3: You learned.
2: Hell yeah,
1: I used to not trust the bank at all. Like, I was that kid. I know you're shocked.
3: I feel like you still don't.
1: But I would get everything was in cash, and I was doing the envelope system, where I was like, okay, the money for rent goes here. It was a certain amount for each check would go to each thing, and the savings and all that kind of stuff was always in the different little envelopes.
3: Oh, you were an adult early on. Yeah.

0: 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I love that sound. Yeah, good morning. 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
1: What's up, Bubba? Good morning.
0: The Army is smart.
1: Yeah.
0: Have you seen what they're doing for the reenlistment bonuses? Not everybody, but they're offering some jobs are offering 4 days off. If you reenlist, if you go ahead and stay in like a third ID at Fort Stewart, they're offering some guys 4 day passes if they reenlist so they can stay home and play GTA 6 when it's released in November. I mean, that's actually really smart.
2: That's very smart.
0: So the offer's available to soldiers who sign their reenlistment contract for a minimum of 2 years and up to 6 years, beginning August 1st through the 14th of November. And they're looking for just things like unique incentives to connect with what soldiers are interested in. Yeah. And I'm like, that's brilliant. I mean,
1: unless they kick that can down the road and it doesn't come out at that time.
0: Oh, GTA 6 is going to come out it's in November. I forget the date.
2: So does that mean for 4 days, basically, we're not going to have a military?
3: November of what year?
0: Dude, we've been waiting.
2: But if you've given them all passes, they're like, yep, I'm just going to be over here.
1: Russia's just getting their calendar out. They're putting X's. Okay, it's a countdown to Christmas.

humor is not a laughing matter. Every year, hundreds of oversensitive, self-absorbed people are hurt by jokes. Please don't try to make people laugh. Leave it to the professionals. Leave it to Big D and Bubba.

0: Man, I got a new one. I'm watching it on YouTube. Regular YouTube.
1: Okay.
0: It's the Amazon Flex and Walmart Spark drivers.
1: The what?
0: Yeah, yeah.
1: Amazon it sounds like a superhero show.
0: Yeah. So Amazon has a program that people can use their cars, and they go up to the facility, and they scan the thing, and they get the package they have to deliver. And it's like packages, it's a bunch. And then they load them into their personal car and drive them around and deliver them. And they also do the same thing for Walmart Spark, their program. That's their same kind of deal. There's a guy that I've been following. He's on a quest to make $10,000 in a month and just doing this. And he gets up at like, he's at the Amazon place at 4:30 in the morning waiting on
2: packages. Have the first package that comes out.
0: Yep, because he wants to get an early start on it.
2: Wow.
0: And then what they do is, like, when they get in between, like, they'll deliver all their stuff, and they're in between, it gets around lunchtime, then they flip over and do DoorDash and Grubhub and all those.
1: It's all about the hustle, man.
0: Man, for sure. And then they'll pick up a Walmart Spark thing.
1: And Walmart Spark is just like Amazon Flex?
0: Yeah, so they will, Walmart uses people's regular cars, and they'll go and do it. And a lot of people use, like, electric vehicles, so there's, like, is this an older?
2: Yeah, that's smart.
0: Yeah, so he's, like, you know, plugging in throughout the day, you know, as he's, you know, whatever.
1: Yeah.
0: But it's fascinating, because you find yourself rooting for him. He's like, you know, hey, this is for this much, I'm going to decline it, because it's not worth it, it's too far away.
1: Yeah.
0: And they add it all up.
1: I'm looking at this guy, he made $500 in one day, using both Flex and Spark.
0: Yeah, that's probably,
1: wow.
0: Yeah, that's a big,
1: this
0: guy's
1: averaging $30 an hour?
0: Yeah, man. So anyway, I don't know how you, I guess you just put Amazon Flex or Walmart.
1: I literally typed Amazon Flex, Walmart Spark, and all kinds of videos popped up.

0: That's my homie, Thomas. He's pretty cool.
1: All the bars are closed.
0: After all the bars are closed.
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If a team is leading by more than 44 points at the conclusion of the third quarter, the game is immediately called. It's an official sudden ending. 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Every drive from the first whistle carries massive weight. 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
1: As you're on your morning commute, we appreciate you letting us be a part of all of that. To the phones. Hi there. Good morning. Who's this?
2: My name is Ivan.
0: What up, Ivan?
2: Oh, not a whole lot.
0: Ivan, what is your family background? I mean, you don't meet a lot of Ivans in America.
2: Not a whole lot. Family's German and came from
0: East Germany,
2: Nebraska.
0: I mean, how many Ivans? The only Ivan I've ever met in my entire life was a exchange student that my parents hosted when I was in high school from Croatia, I think it was. I said Ivan. His name was Igor. I'm sorry. I take that back.
2: Well, I'm technically the fourth Ivan in my family, but not technically a junior, if you will. I don't think we have any ties to Russia, but
0: it's kind of crazy. All right. Just not a name you hear very often.
2: No, I guess not.
0: All right, Ivan, you have a good day. Da.
2: Yeah, thank you guys very much.
1: See you, man.
0: Later, brother.
3: He's a ranch hand in a pinch, man. Hotter than the red on the cattle brand. Because she's a gold digger with a quick trigger. A cast iron skillet swinging lid flipper. Now he's a double wide on the county line. Sipping on a six-pack of Lone Star Light. She did him dirty, took him to the clean.

horseback. Now he's a buckskin, 15 hands, 5-time team rope champion.

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3: As the week of August 24th gets underway, communities across southeastern Utah are balancing a solemn statewide remembrance, continued monitoring of dry conditions, and the transition into a new school year. State facilities across Utah continue flying flags at half staff in honor of fallen firefighter pilots Chris Anderson and Miles Elliott, who lost their lives while battling the Widemouth 2 fire. Communities across the state continue to express their gratitude to the two firefighters and offer condolences to their families, fellow firefighters, and emergency response teams. The latest drought monitoring continues to track persistent dryness, with state water managers, agricultural producers, and local communities keeping a close eye on water supplies and conditions heading into the fall. Here in the region, communities including Moab, Green River, Price, Monticello, Blanding, Hanksville, Helper, Castledale, LaSalle, and Huntington are settling into normal late August operations. Municipal crews continue routine utility maintenance and infrastructure work while also dealing with increased late summer travel and recreational traffic. And in Grand County, the new school year is now fully underway. Students in grades 1 through 12 returned to classrooms last week, and schools are settling into regular schedules for the 2026-2027 academic year. Kindergarten programs and early childhood services are also ramping up. School cafeterias are operating under the August meal service schedule, and families can find breakfast and lunch menus, bus information, calendars, and other school updates on the Grand County School District website.
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5: I'm your Canyon Country Computer Satellite Weather. Well, this morning, a clear sky, a sunny hot day today with a high of 100. Partly cloudy for tonight with a low of 7. Shower tonight. Otherwise, Tuesday is going to be a sunny hot day, high 100. With a mostly cloudy day. Plenty of sunshine, high hot Wednesday and Thursday with high Tuesday night again 102. Sunny skies. Friday will see sunny skies up to 104. For the Twin Tiers Weather Center, sunny high today 102. I'm meteorologist Jim Renault, WFRM.
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9: What a start for Grand County football. The Red Devils opened the season with a 53-38 victory over Water Canyon, but they had to come from behind to get it. Grand County trailed 22-8 after the first quarter, then outscored Water Canyon 45-16 over the final three periods. Quarterback Justin Kimmerly led the

comeback with 6 touchdown passes. Beto Carroll turned in a huge night, catching 3 touchdown passes and breaking loose for a 77-yard rushing score. Jamari Connolly added 2 touchdown receptions, while Everett Hill caught another. Edgar Hernandez contributed a 24-yard field goal and 3 extra points. The new 8-player format produced plenty of offense, and Grand County starts the season 1-0 after an impressive comeback win. In girls' soccer, Grand County opened against Union and fell 4-1. Hadley Katzbrick scored the Lady Devils' goal, Gemma Phillips recorded the assist, and goalkeeper Elizabeth Redd finished with 10 saves. Cross-country and golf are also getting underway for the Red Devils. In golf, Sophia Munger returns after making history last spring, shooting an 82 to win the UHSAA 2A Girls Individual State Championship. We'll keep you updated throughout the season with scores, results, and standout performances from Grand County Athletics. Follow the Grand County Red Devils all season long on KCYN 97.1 FM and KCPX The Point 1490 AM and 105.9 FM, your hometown stations for Grand County sports. 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That's your Moab Sports Weekly Update. We'll be back with the latest scores, player highlights, and what's coming up next. Go Red Devils!

Montana sky. Driven up and down the coast a few times. London, Paris, paradise. But ain't got much memory of the scenes. 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
1: Highway 191, one of the most beautiful stretches of road in the Southwest. It winds through red rock canyons, desert skies, and the gateway to places we all love. Arches, canyonlands, home. But over the past 10 years, this highway has also taken something from us. Mothers, fathers, sons, daughters, friends, neighbors. Lives changed forever in a moment that could never be taken back. Highway 191 has no shoulders in many places. Sharp curves, steep hills, heavy truck traffic, and during the summer months, thousands of visitors unfamiliar with the road, all sharing the same narrow ribbon of pavement. 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Highway 191 today.
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4: Hey there, I'm just calling to see how your guys' morning is going.
2: So far, so amazing.
3: So good.
4: Awesome. Yeah. Well, that's for Monday.
2: Yeah. Hey. How's yours going?
4: It's going good. Just getting ready to kick my kiddo to daycare and turn on the radio, so I thought I'd call in and say hey.
3: Hey, let me ask you something. Did you get a good night's sleep?
4: No.
3: How often do you get up in the night?
4: Every night.
3: I mean, how many times in a night?
4: Oh, just once.
3: Oh, just once?
4: Yeah.
3: I wish.
4: I know, I shouldn't be complaining.
3: Are you just staying awake the rest of the time? Just you can't fall asleep or something?
4: Well, I did this morning because she woke up at about 4, and then I was going to get up at 5 anyways. Usually she'll wake up and eat and then go back to sleep. And I'll get like another hour or two, so it's not awful.
3: Oh, okay, so you have a baby.
4: Yeah, I got like a 4-month-old.
2: Oh, yeah, geez, you're definitely not sleeping.
3: Never mind then. I thought okay, well that's totally different. I'm waking up like, dude, I'll wake up like 5 times in the night.
2: I wake up on an average about 2, maybe 3.
3: Ugh, it's worse.
2: It's always
4: what are you guys doing?
2: Nothing. Nothing at all. It's like the weirdest thing ever. I just wake up, I toss and turn a whole bunch. But either way, that doesn't change the fact that you and all the other moms who are sleeping only, 2 hours a night or whatever, thank you for being amazing and thank you for keeping the families rolling.
3: And thank you for calling.
4: Yeah. Hey, you guys have a good one.
3: You too. Bye.
4: Bye. Baby, last

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1: What do you want to show me, man?
0: Last week, NPR, which is the Tiny Desk Concert people,
1: yeah.
0: That's really all they're known for. They did the coolest NPR.
1: It's not, but okay.
0: No, they did the coolest Tiny Desk show ever.
1: All
2: right. Yeah.
0: Weird Al Yankovic.

0: I like him a lot.
1: He's such a genius. There's a lot of people who have tried to do what he does, and most of them cannot. I say most of them. All of them can't do it.
2: He did an interview, and he's talking about Eat It, you know, To Beat It,
1: yeah,
2: or Michael Jackson. Well, like, you have to have permission from these artists to do it. And like, they're like, well, we have this. Just ask Michael Jackson. He's going to say no. They send it to him. Michael Jackson goes, yeah, that sounds fine. And they're like, wait, what? You really? Seriously? So they end up doing Eat It and did I'm Fat. Remember that?
1: Yeah.
2: I'm Fat.
1: And I'm sure, like, after Michael saw the first one, he went, oh, this is fantastic. Because all it does is make people love your song more.
2: Oh, it's so great, man.
1: I mean, we're listening to Backstreet Boys right now. Sorta.
0: Kinda.
1: But it makes you go, oh, I love that song, or whatever. And I thought it was so cool that, you know.
2: Have you seen Weird Al movie?
1: The one with Harry Potter playing him?
2: Yeah, what'd you think?
1: It was so good.
2: It's not bad.
1: Like, I loved the end. Like, the whole time you're like, it's this serious take on his life, and then all of a sudden at the end, I'm not going to ruin it, but there is a crazy cool twist. And it's worth watching.
2: Yeah, I didn't get that part.
1: You didn't get. Oh, really? Oh no! It's like the end is unbelievable. You seriously need to finish watching the movie.
2: I might not do.
1: Yeah,
2: that.
1: It's so good. Weird Al, check it out. Yeah, his new Tiny Desk concert and that. What do you call the movie?
2: Biopic? I don't know.
1: Biopic on his life. Yeah. It's so good.

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1: Hey, what's up? Good morning.
2: Good morning.
1: Good morning, High Score Guy. What's happening?
2: You didn't hire the mate, did you?
1: I said your name.
0: He just said High Score Guy.
2: Bro. I got it on my cell phone a few minutes ago, and I lost signal.
0: Oh, well, I'm glad we got you this time.
1: High Score Guy, if you're new to the show, he calls in and tells us his score on his video game that he plays in his bedroom. It's a thing. It's an actual thing. Did you know that there are people who play competitive video games, like it's a tournament, and they win, like, real money, like serious, hundreds of thousands, if not millions?
2: Nobody's going to catch me.
1: I would love for you for some kind of collegiate video
2: you
1: game
2: know
1: team.
2: My score?
1: Holy cow, can anyone hear me? All right. What is it?
2: 800 billion.
1: Awesome. High Score Guy, everyone. There he is. That's him. Thank you, High Score Guy.
2: You don't believe me, do you?
0: Yeah. Oh, no, we believe you. We absolutely believe you.
1: Yeah, we do not want to get it.
0: Why would we not believe you?
1: Don't want to tussle with you, brother, so thank you.
2: But that was rough getting up there like that. If I can get two more billion, I'd be in the trillions.
0: That'd be great. Two more 100 billion, you mean?
1: Yeah.
2: Yeah. If I can get 900 billion, then go up to all the way to a trillion after that.
1: And after that,
2: it's
1: Sicilian.
2: But see, every time I get a high score real high, they delete the game.
1: What? They're on to you, man.
0: Yeah, they know all about you.
1: Yeah, yeah.
2: All right. I had to start from scratch again, and I went all the way up, so
1: yeah, that's a great place.
2: I had a hematoma on my wrist.
1: Oh, hey, you got to get, why don't you put a blinker on?
2: I noticed it Sunday when I was singing in church.
1: Yeah.
2: It popped up there when I was singing.
1: Wow, it just popped up. Well,
0: all right, buddy. Well, we hope everything goes well with that.
1: Yeah.
0: And we're gonna get going and call this a day.
2: Yeah, I mean, if you guys was here, you wouldn't even know my room is so clean.
0: Oh, well, I bet your room is spotless. All right, we've got to get going, High Score Guy.
2: Catch you later.
0: Have a great day, yeah, and bye. Hope you have a great start to your week.
1: Holy
0: bye-bye.
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1: What's up, Bubba? Good morning.
0: Friend of mine's kid just had a birthday, and they got a bunch of birthday money and gift cards and all that kind of stuff. So my bud's wife is not letting the kid buy what they want. She thinks it's a waste of money. They wanted like video games and some clothes, and she's like, no, do something better with that, something that whatever. And I'm like, it's their money. Why would you tell them how to spend their birthday money? Am I the only one? I mean, because you're...
1: No, I don't think anyone thinks that's wrong.
0: Okay, because like it was really weird. I'm like, well, you're not going to let the kid buy what they want? No.
2: And what else would a kid want other than video games and clothes?
1: What does she want them to buy?
0: She suggested like an e-bike. Why don't you go ahead and take that and then save it, and then whenever you get some Christmas money...
2: Does the kid want an e-bike?
0: Apparently, yeah, I guess so. I don't know.
2: Oh.
0: I mean, that was brought up.
1: And I was like, hey, how about this, parent? Why didn't you just buy him an e-bike?
2: I was going to say that. I mean, yeah, that's a... And also, wait till Christmas, which means we're going to give you money so you can go... I get it, teaching kids to save, a very valuable skill, but this is...
1: I guess it depends on the age.
2: It's fun money. Yeah.
1: Also, the age has a lot to do with it, too.
0: Yeah. They're like 12, 13 years old, somewhere up in there. I forget where, but I'm just gauging from being around them. I didn't ask how old, but I'm like, yeah, let them buy what they want. I'm like, I don't know, but...
3: Do kids want to buy clothes for themselves?
0: Apparently, yeah. I mean, because they were talking about some Air Force Ones and all that kind of stuff, or some Dunks or whatever.
2: I would assume with boys, it's sneakers. With girls, yeah. We start getting to that age that we want clothes around like 9, 10 years old.
0: All right. Well, anyway, he was saying that he was like, yeah, she's really like trying to shape them into spending wisely
2: really
0: or whatever.
2: Think about reshaping his marriage. Oh, just God. Say, I mean, I don't know. Like, she seems like kind of controlling.

0: across southeastern Utah are balancing a solemn statewide remembrance, continued monitoring of dry conditions, and the transition into a new school year. State facilities across Utah continue flying flags at half staff in honor of fallen firefighter pilots Chris Anderson and Miles Elliott, who lost their lives while battling the Wide Mouth 2 fire. Communities across the state continue to express their gratitude to the two firefighters and offer condolences to their families, fellow firefighters, and emergency response teams. The latest drought monitoring continues to track persistent dryness, with state water managers, agricultural producers, and local communities keeping a close eye on water supplies and conditions heading into the fall. Here in the region, communities including Moab, Green River, Price, Monticello, Blanding, Hanksville, Helper, Castledale, LaSalle, and Huntington are settling into normal late August operations. Municipal crews continue routine utility maintenance and infrastructure work while also dealing with increased late summer travel and recreational traffic. And in Grand County, the new school year is now fully underway. Students in grades 1 through 12 returned to classrooms last week, and schools are settling into regular schedules for the 2026-2027 academic year. Kindergarten programs and early childhood services are also ramping up. School cafeterias are operating under the August meal service schedule, and families can find breakfast and lunch menus, bus information, calendars, and other school updates on the Grand County School District website.
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3: Well, this morning, a clear sky, a sunny, hot day today with a high of 100.
4: This afternoon,
3: partly cloudy for tonight
4: with a low of 7.
3: Shower tonight. Otherwise,
4: Tuesday is going to be a sunny, hot day, high 100.
3: Mostly cloudy day.
4: Plenty of sunshine,
3: high 68.
4: Wednesday and Thursday with higher
3: Tuesday
4: again 102.
3: Sunny skies.
4: Friday we'll see sunny skies up to 104.
3: For the Twin Tiers Weather Center,
4: sunny meteorologist
3: 102.
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6: 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I'm Ferdy Pacheco, your outdoor guide. What you need to know before you head out. Temperatures around Moab are pushing above 100 degrees. Park rangers recommend you carry at least 2 to 3 liters of water per person. At Canyonlands, Grand View Point Overlook and Trail are closed from Monday morning through 4 o'clock Thursday afternoon for construction. They reopen Thursday afternoon through the weekend. Hike of the week! Grand Staff Canyon on BLM land along Highway 128 just outside Moab. It's about 5.7 miles round trip with roughly 836 feet of climbing. The canyon offers more shade than exposed slick rock hikes, but don't let that fool you. It's still August. Start early, carry plenty of water, watch the sky for thunderstorms, and never enter a narrow canyon when flash flooding is possible. Bike Trail of the Week, Navajo Rocks off Highway 3.

313. Full Loop is about 17 miles of blue-rated, intermediate single track and slick rock. Recent Moab trail reports show riding conditions generally dry to ideal. With temperatures topping 100, sunrise is your friend. If an afternoon storm hits, stay off muddy sections until they dry. Off-road trail of the week. White Rim Road in Canyonlands National Park. The Full Loop runs about 100 miles and requires a permit and a high-clearance four-wheel drive vehicle with low range. 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

0: Tweet.
1: Aaron says, if you hold a baby octopus up to your ear, you can hear the sound of the aquarium employee telling you to put it back.
2: Kelsey says, don't you hate it when you clean out your freezer and you find people you don't even recognize?
1: Tiffany says, well, it's actually pronounced Jas Light, and you've been saying it wrong the whole time. That's pretty good.
2: Melissa tweets, today I decided to go visit my childhood home like the Miranda Lambert song. I asked the residents if I could come back inside because I was feeling nostalgic, and they refused and slammed the door in my face. My parents are the worst.
1: Hey. All right, get a good tweet. We'll see it if you tag us at Big D and Bob.

0: Hey, it's Big D and Bobby. 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You know, Bubba's lost almost over 50 pounds in his journey of weight loss. And the thing with lean is it's not an injectable. So if you've got like...
1: No needles. Say it out loud.
0: I don't even like to say it. 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
5: 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Highway 191 runs through one of the most beautiful landscapes in the world. Towering red rock cliffs, wide desert skies, and views that make people want to slow down and take it all in. And that's exactly the problem. Every year, accidents happen on Highway 191 because drivers are looking at the scenery instead of the road ahead. This highway has long stretches with no shoulders, heavy traffic, and very little room for mistakes. 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So if you're visiting Moab, we're glad you came. Take pictures, enjoy the views, but please do it safely. 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

0: drinking mimosas and talking and telling stories. It was the most fascinating thing in the world to be a part of, and I miss that. I miss that.
1: Well, I just have to stay good because it's my birthday tomorrow, so I'm going to enjoy that too.
0: Happy early birthday. Double mimosas for you.
1: Well, thank you so much. You guys have a wonderful day.
0: You too. Bye.
1: Bye.

0: us goodbye. Go. It is Jason Aldean with Big D and Bubba.
1: What's up, Carson? Good morning.
2: Good morning. You know what tomorrow is.
3: Oh.
4: PSL?
2: Yes, the return of the pumpkin spice latte.
3: All right. Pretty excited for this.
2: Hey, look, here's the deal. Dunkin' put their pumpkin menu, their pumpkin spice signature latte came out last week. But today, we've all kind of leaned into Starbucks for the unofficial start of fall. Yeah. That even if I might have been drinking Dunkin's version for the better part of 4 days, but tomorrow Starbucks
3: you'll
2: is back.
3: Over. Yeah,
2: it's fine. That means I can officially start wearing sweaters and boots. I don't care what the temperature is.
3: This is the McRib coffees.
2: This is the girl McRib. You are right.
1: Why don't they?
2: This is basic girl McRib.
1: Why don't they bring out the pumpkin spice latte every year at, like, let's say Labor Day, like when fall is starting?
2: Sell
3: more, maybe?
2: Yeah. Did you see what happened with the unicorn frappuccino?
1: Back in the day or
2: no,
1: the last time?
2: It was just out 2 weeks ago.
1: Oh, I didn't know that.
2: They put it out for a limited time. It was 2 days over the weekend. They made over like 2 million of them or something.
1: Because everybody gets them for the gram?
2: There were influencers who were actually posting TikToks of the garbage cans by murals and stuff, because all these people went to go get their unicorn frappuccino. It's blue and purple with sparkles. And they did it, held it up in front of a mural, and then tossed it.
1: They didn't drink it.
2: People weren't drinking them because they just wanted the photo. Yep, they just wanted to do the TikTok for it. And
3: Starbucks doesn't care.
2: No, they made the money. They're not mad.
3: Yeah, yeah.
1: Do they taste good, the unicorn ones?
2: I didn't get one,
1: Ever had one?
2: I think I bought one back in the day, and I posted it on Instagram, and I also threw it out.
3: But you'll use that voice. Yum, yum, yum, yum,
2: do
3: yum.
2: Do as I say,
1: anytime we get a chance
2: I am the problem, much like Morgan Wallen.

0: White Horse. It's Chris Stapleton with Big D and Bubba. 1-800-667-8686. Dolly had to cancel more performances.
1: Oh, no.
0: And, she ended up having to make a statement. She said, look, I'm dealing with some health issues that I didn't pay attention to when I was watching over Carl, her deceased husband. And so what does this mean, big picture? I don't know. But here's the thing that came out of the press release is that she mentioned she's exploring Avatar performances. You realize what that means, right?
1: Like, no, what does that mean?
0: Like holograms and that kind of stuff.
1: Oh.
0: So what that tells, if I'm reading between the lines, does that mean that she's possibly never going to perform again? If she's exploring Avatar performances, like the Tupac thing at Coachella?
1: Yeah.
0: And there's other people who have, you know, been approached about it. There's many, you know, Hank Williams Sr. and even, like, people have talked about resurrecting the Beatles for a tour and bringing them out to go and do.
1: I still think it, I don't know. I almost think I'd rather, like, see someone who just dresses up and cosplays as them. You know, like the.
0: But why? If it's actually them and archive pulled from archive performances and the crowd interaction could be there.
1: I mean. Yeah, I guess I just have to see how they do it. And, you know, listen, it could be great. But it's sad. Yeah, it makes me think if she's already saying that she's already done it.
0: Yeah, and look, if you're giving that much thought to it,
1: yeah,
0: there's a lot going on behind the scenes that we don't know. So all I will say is this, as a fan of country music, you know, she's already been through a lot losing her husband, and we all know how that has negative effects on the body as well. So please pray for Dolly Parton.

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0: Man, we got to hang out with him again soon. Get him in here. Tell stories. Jake Cullen's fun.
1: Yes.
0: Barefoot Blue Jean Night with Big D and Bubba.
1: Well, in case you haven't been keeping up with the Little League World Series, let me help you out. It's pretty great, and it continues today. And we'll see how these 12-year-olds do. If you missed yesterday's game with Nicaragua and Mexico, man, what? I mean, I don't care what level of sports it is. It was pure joy to watch those two teams play. Nicaragua won. And here's a little side note, and look, it kind of got me a little teared up. None of the parents or family members of the Nicaraguan players were able to afford the flight to get to America.
0: Just the kids.
1: It's just the kids and the coaches. And there are Nicaraguan Americans who are all around the region who came in to support these kids that they don't even know.
0: Oh, wow.
1: I know. Seeing the camera goes up in the stands and it's packed and these kids don't know them. But
0: I wonder if also the locals, you know, were throwing on like Nicaragua soccer jerseys
1: probably,
0: and things
1: yeah.
0: like that too.
1: Yeah,
0: just
1: to try to get
0: the colors.
1: Yeah, right. And they're, by the way, the kids, there's one kid, he was 75 pounds.
0: That's a big 12-year-old.
1: 70? No, it's not.
0: Oh, it's not?
1: 75 pounds. He was like 4'11 and 75 pounds.
0: Oh.
1: And I was
0: I
1: like,
0: thought that was a big 12-year-old.
1: No, it's not.
0: Obviously, I know nothing about 12-year-olds.
1: So, anyway, it continues today as the Little League World Series. Man, support these kids. And I'm just going to tell you right now, go America.
0: And it's all
1: but for the international, I'd say go Nicaragua.
0: And it's all on ESPN?
1: Yeah, ESPN and ESPN2.
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4: As the week of August 24th gets underway,

0: persistent dryness, with state water managers, agricultural producers, and local communities keeping a close eye on water supplies and conditions heading into the fall. Here in the region, communities including Moab, Green River, Price, Monticello, Blanding, Hanksville, Helper, Castledale, LaSalle, and Huntington are settling into normal late August operations. Municipal crews continue routine utility maintenance and infrastructure work while also dealing with increased late summer travel and recreational traffic. And in Grand County, the new school year is now fully underway. Students in grades 1 through 12 returned to classrooms last week, and schools are settling into regular schedules for the 2026-2027 academic year. Kindergarten programs and early childhood services are also ramping up. School cafeterias are operating under the August meal service schedule, and families can find breakfast and lunch menus, bus information, calendars, and other school updates on the Grand County School District website.
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3: I'm your ground official.
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3: Well, this morning, a clear sky, a sunny hot day today with a high of 100. Partly cloudy for tonight with a low of 70.
4: Shower tonight, otherwise
3: Tuesday is going to be a sunny hot day, high 100.
4: With a mostly cloudy day,
3: plenty of sunshine, high hot Wednesday and Thursday with higher
4: Tuesday again 102.
3: Sunny skies.
4: Friday we'll see sunny skies up to 104.
3: For the Twin Tiers Weather Center,
4: sunny high stage 102.
3: I'm meteorologist Jim Rinaldi,
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5: Hey there, this is Bubba Bartosz. I want to let you know that I host the Canyon Country Evening Drive Monday through Friday here on KCYN from 3 to 6 p.m. Tune in and have some fun with me. Hey, you might even lose some weight.
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9: What a start for Grand County football. The Red Devils opened the season with a 53-38 victory over Water Canyon, but they had to come from behind to get it. Grand County trailed 22-8 after the first quarter, then outscored Water Canyon 45-16 over the final three periods. Quarterback Justin Kimmerly led the comeback with six touchdown passes. Beto Carroll turned in a huge night, catching three touchdown passes and breaking loose for a 77-yard rushing score. Jamari Connolly added two touchdown receptions, while Everett Hill caught another. Edgar Hernandez contributed a 24-yard field goal and three extra points. The new eight-player format produced plenty of offense, and Grand County starts the season 1-0 after an impressive comeback win. In girls' soccer, Grand County opened against Union and fell 4-1. Hadley Katzbrick scored the Lady Devils' goal, Gemma Phillips recorded the assist, and goalkeeper Elizabeth Redd finished with 10 saves. Cross country and golf are also getting underway for the Red Devils. In golf, Sophia Munger returns after making history last spring, shooting an 82 to win the UHSAA 2A Girls Individual State Championship. We'll keep you updated throughout the season with scores, results, and standout performances from Grand County Athletics. Follow the Grand County Red Devils all season long on KCYN 97.1 FM and KCPX The Point 1490 AM and 105.9 FM, your hometown stations for Grand County sports. 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
7: 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People come from all over the world to see the beauty of southeastern Utah, and one of the most breathtaking drives anywhere is right here, Highway 191 through Moab. But this road demands your attention. There are long stretches with no shoulders, tight lanes, and heavy traffic from locals, visitors, trucks, and recreation vehicles. Every year, serious accidents happen here, and sadly, members of our community have lost their lives. Many of those crashes have something in common. Drivers looking at the scenery instead of the road. Drivers trying to pass because they're in a hurry. Drivers forgetting that the vehicle ahead may slow down suddenly. If you're visiting Moab, we're glad you're here. We hope you enjoy the incredible beauty of our area. But please remember, this road is not a racetrack. Slow down, stay alert. And if you're behind someone going a little slower, take a deep breath and be patient. Because arriving a minute later is always better than not arriving at all. From your friends at KCYN 97.1 FM, let's work together to keep Highway 191 safe.

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0: Let's Talk Defense, where strategy gets incredibly gutsy. In eight-man football, defensive coordinators have to make a tough choice on every single play. If they rush four players to stop the run, that means they only have four players left to cover the entire secondary. That means cornerbacks are forced to play on an island in a strict man-to-man coverage with absolutely zero safety help from over the top. If a wide receiver wins the route at the line of scrimmage, the play is essentially over. It turns the defensive side of the ball game into a high-stakes chess match where guessing wrong leads to instant points, but guessing right triggers a huge backfield turnover.
1: In Moab, the action never stops. Keep listening for more updates only on KCYN, your home for-

0: From the KCYN and KCPX newsroom, this is the news from Moab in southeastern Utah.
1: As the week of August 24th gets underway, communities across southeastern Utah are balancing a solemn statewide remembrance, continued monitoring of dry conditions, and the transition into a new school year. State facilities across Utah continue flying flags at half staff in honor of fallen firefighter pilots Chris Anderson and Miles Elliott, who lost their lives while battling the Widemouth 2 fire. Communities across the state continue to express their gratitude to the two firefighters and offer condolences to their families, fellow firefighters, and emergency response teams. The latest drought monitoring continues to track persistent dryness, with state water managers, agricultural producers, and local communities keeping a close eye on water supplies and conditions heading into the fall. Here in the region,

0: 7 academic year. Kindergarten programs and early childhood services are also ramping up. School cafeterias are operating under the August meal service schedule, and families can find breakfast and lunch menus, bus information, calendars, and other school updates on the Grand County School District website.
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4: Well, this morning, a clear sky, a sunny hot day today with a high of 100. Partly cloudy for tonight with a low of 7.
3: Shower tonight.
4: Tuesday is going to be a sunny hot day, high 100.
3: Mostly cloudy day.
4: Plenty of sunshine. High
3: hot Wednesday and Thursday with high Tuesday again 102.
4: Sunny skies.
3: Friday we'll see sunny skies up to 104.
4: For the Twin Tiers Weather Center,
3: sunny ground is 102.
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10: From the Red Rock of Southeast Utah, this is the Moab Outdoor Report. Today, Grand Staff Canyon, Navajo Rocks, and the White Rim Road. I'm Ferdy Pacheco, your outdoor guide. What you need to know before you head out. Temperatures around Moab are pushing above 100 degrees. Park rangers recommend you carry at least 2 to 3 liters of water per person. At Canyonlands, Grand View Point Overlook and Trail are closed from Monday morning through 4 o'clock Thursday afternoon for construction. They reopen Thursday afternoon through the weekend. Hike of the week! Grand Staff Canyon on BLM land along Highway 128 just outside Moab. It's about 5.7 miles round trip with roughly 836 feet of climbing. The canyon offers more shade than exposed slick rock hikes, but don't let that fool you. It's still August. Start early, carry plenty of water, watch the sky for thunderstorms, and never enter a narrow canyon when flash flooding is possible. Bike trail of the week, Navajo Rocks off Highway 313. Full loop is about 17 miles of blue-rated intermediate single track and slick rock. Recent Moab trail reports show riding conditions generally dry to ideal. With temperatures topping 100, sunrise is your friend. If an afternoon storm hits, stay off muddy sections until they dry. Off-road trail of the week. White Rim Road in Canyonlands National Park. The full loop runs about 100 miles and requires a permit and a high-clearance four-wheel drive vehicle with low range. The Park Service currently lists White Rim as open, with rocky sections around Hardscrabble Hill. 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The next time you're in Moab, check out The Rustic Inn for the most convenient and comfortable stay in Moab. I'm Ferdy Pacheco. Tread lightly out there, and we'll see you on the trail.

0: 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I'm Hannah from Red Rock Hyundai. 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
2: 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Highway 191 is one of the most beautiful drives in America. Towering red rock cliffs, wide open skies, and views that stop people in their tracks. But for the people who live here, Highway 191 isn't just a scenic highway. It's our way to work, our way home, and the road our families travel every day. Over the past few years, members of our community have lost their lives on this road. Some were neighbors, some were friends, some were people just passing through. Many accidents happen because drivers are distracted by the incredible scenery around Moab. Others happen when someone gets impatient and tries to pass on a narrow stretch of highway. Remember, Highway 191 has long stretches with no shoulders. There isn't much room for mistakes, so if you're traveling through our area, we ask one simple thing. Please slow down. Take in the beauty safely. Keep your eyes on the road, and only pass when it's truly safe and necessary. A few seconds of patience could save a life. 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
1: 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Floods can occur along creeks, down dry washes, underneath cliffs, and anywhere it rains. To protect homes, many Moab and Grand County residents use sandbags, which you can get for free around town. 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Check out the Grand County Emergency Management webpage to find sandbag locations, and remember to use sandbags thoughtfully to keep water away from vulnerable spots without making the problem worse for your neighbors. 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
6: 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The game transforms into a series of critical open field one-on-one matchups. One missed tackle by a defender doesn't just mean a first down, it usually results in an immediate untouched sprint directly into the end zone.
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3: As the week of August 24th gets underway, communities across southeastern Utah are balancing a solemn statewide remembrance, continued monitoring of dry conditions, and the transition into a new school year. State facilities across Utah continue flying flags at half staff in honor of fallen firefighter pilots Chris Anderson and Miles Elliott, who lost their lives while battling the Widemouth 2 fire. Communities across the state continue to express their gratitude to the two firefighters and offer condolences to their families, fellow firefighters, and emergency response teams. The latest drought monitoring continues to track persistent dryness, with state water managers, agricultural producers, and local communities keeping a close eye on water supplies and conditions heading into the fall. Here in the region, communities including Moab, Green River, Price, Monticello, Blanding, Hanksville, Helper, Castledale, LaSalle, and Huntington are settling into normal late August operations. Municipal crews continue routine utility maintenance and infrastructure work while also dealing with increased late summer travel and recreational traffic. And in Grand County, the new school year is now fully underway. Students in grades 1 through 12 returned to classrooms last week, and schools are settling into regular schedules for the 2026

0: OBGYN in Moab, Utah is your adventure station.
1: Canyon Country Computer Satellite Weather. This afternoon's going to be sunny and hot, temperatures near 100, a partly cloudy night tonight, low 70. Sunshine and hot for Tuesday with a high of 100, mainly clear Tuesday night, low 70. We'll see plenty of sunshine Wednesday and Thursday with highs each day 102, sunny and hot for Friday, high up to 104. Saturday we'll have plenty of sunshine, but there could be a shower. I'm meteorologist Jim Minaldi.
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6: What a start for Grand County football. The Red Devils opened the season with a 53-38 victory over Water Canyon, but they had to come from behind to get it. Grand County trailed 22-8 after the first quarter, then outscored Water Canyon 45-16 over the final three periods. Quarterback Justin Kimmerly led the comeback with six touchdown passes. Beto Carroll turned in a huge night, catching three touchdown passes and breaking loose for a 77-yard rushing score. Jamari Connolly added two touchdown receptions, while Everett Hill caught another. Edgar Hernandez contributed a 24-yard field goal and three extra points. The new eight-player format produced plenty of offense, and Grand County starts the season 1-0 after an impressive comeback win. In girls' soccer, Grand County opened against Union and fell 4-1. Hadley Katzbrick scored the Lady Devils' goal, Gemma Phillips recorded the assist, and goalkeeper Elizabeth Redd finished with 10 saves. Cross-country and golf are also getting underway for the Red Devils. In golf, Sophia Munger returns after making history last spring, shooting an 82 to win the UHSAA 2A Girls Individual State Championship. We'll keep you updated throughout the season with scores, results, and standout performances from Grand County Athletics. Follow the Grand County Red Devils all season long on KCYN 97.1 FM and KCPX The Point 1490 AM and 105.9 FM, your hometown stations for Grand County sports. The Moab Sports Weekly Update is brought to you by Dewey's Restaurant and Bar, Peter's Propane, and The Rustic Inn, proud supporters of Grand County Red Devil Athletics. That's your Moab Sports Weekly Update. We'll be back with the latest scores, player highlights, and what's coming up next. Go Red Devils!

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6: Highway 191, one of the most beautiful stretches of road in the Southwest. It winds through red rock canyons, desert skies, and the gateway to places we all love. Arches, canyonlands, home. But over the past 10 years, this highway has also taken something from us. Mothers, fathers, sons, daughters, friends, neighbors. Lives changed forever in a moment that could never be taken back. Highway 191 has no shoulders in many places. Sharp curves, steep hills, heavy truck traffic, and during the summer months, thousands of visitors unfamiliar with the road, all sharing the same narrow ribbon of pavement. 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Highway 191 today.

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1: From the KCYN and KCPX newsroom, this is the news from Moab in southeastern Utah.
2: As the week of August 24th gets underway, communities across southeastern Utah are balancing a solemn statewide remembrance, continued monitoring of dry conditions, and the transition into a new school year. State facilities across Utah continue flying flags at half staff in honor of fallen firefighter pilots Chris Anderson and Miles Elliott, who lost their lives while battling the Wide Mouth 2 fire. Communities across the state continue to express their gratitude to the two firefighters and offer condolences to their families, fellow firefighters, and emergency response teams. The latest drought monitoring continues to track persistent dryness, with state water managers, agricultural producers, and local communities keeping a close eye on water supplies and conditions heading into the fall. Here in the region, communities including Moab, Green River, Price, Monticello, Blanding, Hanksville, Helper, Castledale, LaSalle, and Huntington are settling into normal late August operations. Municipal crews continue routine utility maintenance and infrastructure work while also dealing with increased late summer travel and recreational traffic. And in Grand County, the new school year is now fully underway. Students in grades 1 through 12 returned to classrooms last week, and schools are settling into regular schedules for the 2026-2027 academic year. Kindergarten programs and early childhood services are also ramping up. School cafeterias are operating under the August meal service schedule, and families can find breakfast and lunch menus, bus information, calendars, and other school updates on the Grand County School District website.
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4: 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Today, Grand Staff Canyon, Navajo Rocks, and the White Rim Road. I'm Ferdy Pacheco, your outdoor guide. What you need to know before you head out. Temperatures around Moab are pushing above 100 degrees. Park rangers recommend you carry at least 2 to 3 liters of water per person. At Canyonlands, Grand View Point Overlook and Trail are closed from Monday morning through 4 o'clock Thursday afternoon for construction. They reopen Thursday afternoon through the weekend. Hike of the week! Grand Staff Canyon on BLM land along Highway 128, just outside Moab. It's about 5.7 miles round trip with roughly 836 feet of climbing. The canyon offers more shade than exposed slick rock hikes, but don't let that fool you. It's still August. Start early, carry plenty of water, watch the sky for thunderstorms, and never enter a narrow canyon when flash flooding is possible. Bike trail of the week, Navajo Rocks off Highway 313. Full loop is about 17 miles of blue-rated intermediate single track and slick rock. Recent Moab trail reports show riding conditions generally dry to ideal. With temperatures topping 100, sunrise is your friend. If an afternoon storm hits, stay off muddy sections until they dry. Off-road trail of the week. White Rim Road in Canyonlands National Park. The full loop runs about 100 miles and requires a permit and a high-clearance four-wheel drive vehicle with low range. The Park Service currently lists White Rim as open, with rocky sections around Hardscrabble Hill. 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I'm Ferdy Pacheco. Tread lightly out there, and we'll see you on the trail.

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5: 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Highway 191 runs through one of the most beautiful landscapes in the world. 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Every year, accidents happen on Highway 191 because drivers are looking at the scenery instead of the road ahead. This highway has long stretches with no shoulders, heavy traffic, and very little room for mistakes. 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So if you're visiting Moab, we're glad you came. Take pictures, enjoy the views, but please do it safely. Keep your eyes on the road, give yourself extra time, and only pass when it's absolutely safe to do so. 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
3: 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This is Grand County Emergency Manager Kate Finley. Here in Moab, we know that during monsoon season, it's important to watch the weather and be careful if planning to spend time in creek corridors, slot canyons, and dry washes. Keep an eye on predicted storms and rain by checking the forecast on the National Weather Service website or your favorite weather app. If storms or rain are possible anywhere in the area, stay out of narrow creek corridors, slot canyons, and washes, and spread the word with neighbors and visitors. Whether you're on foot, in a vehicle, or on a bike, turn around, don't drown. 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
3: As the week of August 24th gets underway, communities across southeastern Utah are balancing a solemn statewide remembrance, continued monitoring of dry conditions, and the transition into a new school year. State facilities across Utah continue flying flags at half staff in honor of fallen firefighter pilots Chris Anderson and Miles Elliott, who lost their lives while battling the Widemouth 2 fire. Communities across the state continue to express their gratitude to the two firefighters and offer condolences to their families, fellow firefighters, and emergency response teams. The latest drought monitoring continues to track persistent dryness, with state water managers, agricultural producers, and local communities keeping a close eye on water supplies and conditions heading into the fall. Here in the region, communities including Moab, Green River, Price, Monticello, Blanding, Hanksville, Helper, Castledale, LaSalle, and Huntington are settling into normal late August operations. Municipal crews continue routine utility maintenance and infrastructure work while also dealing with increased late summer travel and recreational traffic. And in Grand County, the new school year is now fully underway. Students in grades 1 through 12 returned to classrooms last week, and schools are settling into regular schedules for the 2026-2027 academic year. Kindergarten programs and early childhood services are also ramping up. School cafeterias are operating under the August meal service schedule, and families can find breakfast and lunch menus, bus information, calendars, and other school updates on the Grand County School District website.
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5: Canyon Country Computer Satellite Weather. This afternoon's going to be sunny and hot, temperatures near 100, a partly cloudy night tonight, low 70. Sunshine and hot for Tuesday with a high of 100, mainly clear Tuesday night, low 70. We'll see plenty of sunshine Wednesday and Thursday with highs each day 102. Sunny and hot for Friday, high up to 104. Saturday we'll have plenty of sunshine, but there could be a shower.

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3: What a start for Grand County football. The Red Devils opened the season with a 53-38 victory over Water Canyon, but they had to come from behind to get it. Grand County trailed 22-8 after the first quarter, then outscored Water Canyon 45-16 over the final three periods. Quarterback Justin Kimmerly led the comeback with six touchdown passes. Beto Carroll turned in a huge night, catching three touchdown passes and breaking loose for a 77-yard rushing score. Jamari Connolly added two touchdown receptions, while Everett Hill caught another. Edgar Hernandez contributed a 24-yard field goal and three extra points. The new eight-player format produced plenty of offense, and Grand County starts the season 1-0 after an impressive comeback win. In girls' soccer, Grand County opened against Union and fell 4-1. Hadley Katzbrick scored the Lady Devils' goal, Gemma Phillips recorded the assist, and goalkeeper Elizabeth Redd finished with 10 saves. Cross country and golf are also getting underway for the Red Devils. In golf, Sophia Munger returns after making history last spring, shooting an 82 to win the UHSAA 2A Girls Individual State Championship. We'll keep you updated throughout the season with scores, results, and standout performances from Grand County Athletics. Follow the Grand County Red Devils all season long on KCYN 97.1 FM and KCPX The Point 1490 AM and 105.9 FM, your hometown stations for Grand County sports. 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That's your Moab Sports Weekly Update. We'll be back with the latest scores, player highlights, and what's coming up next. Go Red Devils!

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2: 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But we gotta get to Jackass Joe's and get some of that Jackass Joe's jerky before the sun goes down.
1: Hey, I don't wanna eat no jackass.
2: No, you dumb klutz. 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It's just called Jackass Jerky. They got all kinds made from beef, elk, venison, chicken, and heaping bunch of other kinds.
1: Where is this place, Clayton?
2: Jackass Joe's is just off of I-70 and Highway 191 in Utah, at the Arches National Park and Moab Exit, Exit 182.
1: Well, shoot! We ain't got far to ride on these horses then. Are you sure there's no jackass meat in Jackass Joe's jerky?
2: I'm sure, Slim. Giddy up.
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4: 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People come from all over the world to see the beauty of southeastern Utah, and one of the most breathtaking drives anywhere is right here, Highway 191 through Moab. But this road demands your attention. There are long stretches with no shoulders, tight lanes, and heavy traffic from locals, visitors, trucks, and recreation vehicles. Every year, serious accidents happen here, and sadly, members of our community have lost their lives. Many of those crashes have something in common. Drivers looking at the scenery instead of the road. Drivers trying to pass because they're in a hurry. Drivers forgetting that the vehicle ahead may slow down suddenly. If you're visiting Moab, we're glad you're here. We hope you enjoy the incredible beauty of our area. But please remember, this road is not a racetrack. Slow down, stay alert. And if you're behind someone going a little slower, take a deep breath and be patient. Because arriving a minute later is always better than not arriving at all. 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

This is a special news alert. Aliens have been sighted at Jackass Joe's in Crescent Junction, Utah. Several green lizard-looking aliens have been seen extracting Jackass Joe's jerky and loading the delicious jerky into some sort of oval-shaped spacecraft. They are gathering a huge assortment of jerky. We have interrupted this program to suggest, in order to obtain Jackass Joe's jerky, proceed to the junction of Highway 191 and I-70 in Crescent Junction ASAP. Before they get it all,

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1: From the KCYN and KCPX newsroom, this is the news from Moab in southeastern Utah.
2: As the week of August 24th gets underway, communities across southeastern Utah are balancing a solemn statewide remembrance, continued monitoring of dry conditions, and the transition into a new school year. State facilities across Utah continue flying flags at half staff in honor of fallen firefighter pilots Chris Anderson and Miles Elliott, who lost their lives while battling the Widemouth 2 fire. Communities across the state continue to express their gratitude to the two firefighters and offer condolences to their families, fellow firefighters, and emergency response teams. The latest drought monitoring continues to track persistent dryness, with state water managers, agricultural producers, and local communities keeping a close eye on water supplies and conditions heading into the fall. Here in the region, communities including Moab, Green River, Price, Monticello, Blanding, Hanksville, Helper, Castledale, LaSalle, and Huntington are settling into normal late August operations. Municipal crews continue routine utility maintenance and infrastructure work while also dealing with increased late summer travel and recreational traffic. And in Grand County, the new school year is now fully underway. Students in grades 1 through 12 returned to classrooms last week, and schools are settling into regular schedules for the 2026-2027 academic year. Kindergarten programs and early childhood services are also ramping up. School cafeterias are operating under the August meal service schedule, and families can find breakfast and lunch menus, bus information, calendars, and other school updates on the Grand County School District website.
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4: Canyon Country Computer Satellite Weather. This afternoon's going to be sunny and hot, temperatures near 100. A partly cloudy night tonight, low 70. Sunshine and hot for Tuesday with a high of 100. Mainly clear Tuesday night, low 70. We'll see plenty of sunshine Wednesday and Thursday with highs each day 102. Sunny and hot for Friday, high up to 104. Saturday we'll have plenty of sunshine, but there could be a shower. I'm meteorologist Jim Rinaldi.
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1: 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We've got a packed week to cover, so let's dive right in. Here's what's happening with your Grand County Red Devils.
2: First up, it was a big week for girls soccer. The Lady Red Devils earned back-to-back wins, starting with an impressive 7-0 road shutout over Gunnison Valley. They followed that with a 3-1 victory against Parowan, breaking a 1-1 halftime tie with 2 second-half goals. The wins bring the team to an even 2-2 on the season, with the offense and defense both looking strong. On the volleyball court, Grand County picked up its first win with a 3-set sweep at Monticello. It was a gritty performance, with the Red Devils winning all 3 sets by identical 25-22 scores. The team then opened region play with a tough loss on the road to Parowan. The Red Devils are now 1-2 on the season. And in football, after an early week off, the Red Devils are rested and ready to get back on the field. This Friday night, Grand County takes its 1-0 record on the road to face Gunnison Valley. The Red Devils are coming off a high-scoring 53-38 season-opening win, and kickoff for this week's game is set for 7 o'clock. And of course, you can follow Grand County Athletics all season long right here on KCYN 97.1 FM and KCPX The Point, 1490 AM and 105.9 FM. 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We'll be back next week with the latest scores and highlights. Until then, go Red Devils!

Well, hello, everybody. Bubba Bartosz here. Can y'all hear that scratchiness? Let me see if I can fix that. What's going on here? Oh, let's see. Computer cable or something like that, probably. Let's see. What is it? What is causing that ruckus?

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I don't know what that is. Something going up to the mountain, I guess, causing the static. Let me play some music and see if I can figure out what this is. I can't have that scratchy crap, huh? Here's Ella Langley with a little scratch to it. Well, I'll get it sorted out. Turn it up!

0: 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Also, not to toot my own horn, but I'm a four-wheel drive hybrid.
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7: 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Highway 191 is one of the most beautiful drives in America. Towering red rock cliffs, wide open skies, and views that stop people in their tracks. But for the people who live here, Highway 191 isn't just a scenic highway. It's our way to work, our way home, and the road our families travel every day. Over the past few years, members of our community have lost their lives on this road. Some were neighbors, some were friends, some were people just passing through. Many accidents happen because drivers are distracted by the incredible scenery around Moab. Others happen when someone gets impatient and tries to pass on a narrow stretch of highway. Remember, Highway 191 has long stretches with no shoulders. There isn't much room for mistakes, so if you're traveling through our area, we ask one simple thing. Please slow down. Take in the beauty safely. Keep your eyes on the road. And only pass when it's truly safe and necessary. A few seconds of patience could save a life. 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
1: Hey, everybody. Real quickly, I'm going to have to not do a show today and see if I can figure out where this noise is coming from on our FM signal. That's part of being a DJ and an engineer for the radio station at the same time. And let me track it down and see where this noise is coming from. I'm pretty sure it's from the mice that come in the building, since Frito-Lay has got a warehouse down here that seems to be full of mice all the time. And they migrate down here and decide to sleep in the office, I guess. I don't know. Anyway, let me figure out what's going on. And I'll see you tomorrow here on KCYN. Have a good one. Let me get this noise cleared up somehow. If you lose signal, that's what's happening. I'm messing with it.
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on a warm summer's evening, on a train bound for nowhere, I met up with a gambler. We were both too tired to sleep, so we took turns of staring

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4: As the week of August 24th gets underway, communities across southeastern Utah are balancing a solemn statewide remembrance, continued monitoring of dry conditions, and the transition into a new school year. State facilities across Utah continue flying flags at half staff in honor of fallen firefighter pilots Chris Anderson and Miles Elliott, who lost their lives while battling the Wide Mouth 2 fire. Communities across the state continue to express their gratitude to the two firefighters and offer condolences to their families, fellow firefighters, and emergency response teams. The latest drought monitoring continues to track persistent dryness, with state water managers, agricultural producers, and local communities keeping a close eye on water supplies and conditions heading into the fall. Here in the region, communities including Moab, Green River, Price, Monticello, Blanding, Hanksville, Helper, Castledale, LaSalle, and Huntington are settling into normal late August operations. Municipal crews continue routine utility maintenance and infrastructure work while also dealing with increased late summer travel and recreational traffic. And in Grand County, the new school year is now fully underway. Students in grades 1 through 12 returned to classrooms last week, and schools are settling into regular schedules for the 2026-2027 academic year. Kindergarten programs and early childhood services are also ramping up. School cafeterias are operating under the August meal service schedule, and families can find breakfast and lunch menus, bus information, calendars, and other school updates on the Grand County School District website.
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6: Canyon Country Computer Satellite Weather. This afternoon's going to be sunny and hot, temperatures near 100. A partly cloudy night tonight, low 70. Sunshine and hot for Tuesday with a high of 100. Mainly clear Tuesday night, low 70. We'll see plenty of sunshine Wednesday and Thursday with highs each day 102. Sunny and hot for Friday, high up to 104. Saturday we'll have plenty of sunshine, but there could be a shower. I'm meteorologist Jim Minaldi.
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7: 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Here in Moab, we know that during monsoon season, it's important to watch the weather and be careful if planning to spend time in creek corridors, slot canyons, and dry washes. 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Whether you're on foot, in a vehicle, or on a bike, turn around, don't drown. 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

through 4 o'clock Thursday afternoon for construction. They reopen Thursday afternoon through the weekend. Hike of the week! Grand Staff Canyon on BLM land along Highway 128 just outside Moab. It's about 5.7 miles round trip with roughly 836 feet of climbing. The canyon offers more shade than exposed slick rock hikes, but don't let that fool you. It's still August. Start early, carry plenty of water, watch the sky for thunderstorms, and never enter a narrow canyon when flash flooding is possible. Bike trail of the week, Navajo Rocks off Highway 313. The full loop is about 17 miles of blue-rated intermediate single track and slick rock. Recent Moab trail reports show riding conditions generally dry to ideal. With temperatures topping 100, sunrise is your friend. If an afternoon storm hits, stay off muddy sections until they dry. Off-road trail of the week. White Rim Road in Canyonlands National Park. The full loop runs about 100 miles and requires a permit and a high-clearance four-wheel drive vehicle with low range. The Park Service currently lists White Rim as open, with rocky sections around Hardscrabble Hill. 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I'm Ferdy Pacheco. 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
5: Highway 191, one of the most beautiful stretches of road in the Southwest. It winds through Red Rock Canyons, desert skies, and the gateway to places we all love. Arches, canyonlands, home. But over the past 10 years, this highway has also taken something from us. Mothers, fathers, sons, daughters, friends, neighbors. Lives changed forever in a moment that could never be taken back. Highway 191 has no shoulders in many places. Sharp curves, steep hills, heavy truck traffic, and during the summer months, thousands of visitors unfamiliar with the road, all sharing the same narrow ribbon of pavement. Today, KCYN pauses to remember those who never made it home, to honor the families who carry that loss every day, and to remind every one of us behind the wheel, slow down, pay attention, give each other space. Arrive alive, because no view, no schedule, no destination is worth a life. From all of us at KCYN, 97.1 FM, this tribute is for those we've lost and for those still traveling. Highway 191 today.

He's a ranch hand in a pinch, man. Hotter than the red on the cattle brand. Cause she's a gold digger with a quick trigger. A cast iron skillet swinging lid flipper. Now he's a double wide.

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4: 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If the Red Devils or their opponents build a lead of 35 points or more at any point in the game, the clock shifts to a continuous run. It stops only for timeouts or possession changes. Even if the trailing team scores to close the gap, the clock keeps rolling. It demands immediate focus right from the opening kickoff.

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2: Yeah, I got you loud and clear, Lazy Lizard. This is Highway Ranger.
1: Hey, Ranger, do you know what exit I need to take off of I-70 to get to Jackass Joe's Jerky?
2: Yes, good buddy. Take exit 182. Look for the Arches National Park and Moab exit sign for Highway 191.
1: Hey, is it true they have some of the best jerky in the USA?
2: Yepers, that's what I hear.
1: Dang, looks like a bunch of us 18-wheelers are lining up now. Heck, we got us a convoy heading for Jackass Joe's in Crescent Junction, Utah.
2: That's because they have the biggest and best assortment of jerky you have ever seen.

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2: As the week of August 24th gets underway, communities across southeastern Utah are balancing a solemn statewide remembrance, continued monitoring of dry conditions, and the transition into a new school year. State facilities across Utah continue flying flags at half staff in honor of fallen firefighter pilots Chris Anderson and Miles Elliott, who lost their lives while battling the Widemouth 2 fire. Communities across the state continue to express their gratitude to the two firefighters and offer condolences to their families, fellow firefighters, and emergency response teams. The latest drought monitoring continues to track persistent dryness, with state water managers, agricultural producers, and local communities keeping a close eye on water supplies and conditions heading into the fall. Here in the region, communities including Moab, Green River, Price, Monticello, Blanding, Hanksville, Helper, Castledale, LaSalle, and Huntington are settling into normal late August operations. Municipal crews continue routine utility maintenance and infrastructure work while also dealing with increased late summer travel and recreational traffic. And in Grand County, the new school year is now fully underway. Students in grades 1 through 12 returned to classrooms last week, and schools are settling into regular schedules for the 2026-2027 academic year. Kindergarten programs and early childhood services are also ramping up. School cafeterias are operating under the August meal service schedule, and families can find breakfast and lunch menus, bus information, calendars, and other school updates on the Grand County School District website.
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4: Canyon Country Computer Satellite Weather. As we head into the evening, we're going to have partly cloudy skies. It'll cool off to a low of 71. And then for tomorrow, Tuesday, it'll be hot and sunny with a high of 100, then cool off to 70 under mostly clear skies. On Wednesday, it'll be hot and sunny once again with a high of 101. Finally, on Thursday, also hot and sunny with a high of 102. I'm Brian Williams.
5: Hey there, this is Bubba Bartosz. I want to let you know that I host the Canyon Country Evening Drive Monday through Friday here on KCYN from 3 to 6 p.m. Tune in and have some fun with me. Hey, you might even lose some weight.
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8: From the Red Rock of Southeast Utah, this is the Moab Outdoor Report. 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I'm Ferdy Pacheco, your outdoor guide. What you need to know before you head out. Temperatures around Moab are pushing above 100 degrees. Park rangers recommend you carry at least 2 to 3 liters of water per person

and flash flooding is possible. Bike trail of the week, Navajo Rocks off Highway 313. The full loop is about 17 miles of blue-rated intermediate single track and slick rock. Recent Moab trail reports show riding conditions generally dry to ideal. With temperatures topping 100, sunrise is your friend. If an afternoon storm hits, stay off muddy sections until they dry. Off-road trail of the week. White Rim Road in Canyonlands National Park. The full loop runs about 100 miles and requires a permit and a high-clearance four-wheel drive vehicle with low range. The Park Service currently lists White Rim as open, with rocky sections around Hardscrabble Hill. 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I'm Ferdy Pacheco. 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
3: Hey Moab, this is Grant County Sheriff Jamison Wiggins. 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Floods can occur along creeks, down dry washes, underneath cliffs, and anywhere it rains. To protect homes, many Moab and Grand County residents use sandbags, which you can get for free around town. Sandbags are a great way to protect vulnerable spots like doors, vents, and windows, while still letting most of the water move off of your property where it needs to go. Check out the Grand County Emergency Management webpage to find sandbag locations, and remember to use sandbags thoughtfully to keep water away from vulnerable spots without making the problem worse for your neighbors. 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
4: 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Highway 191 runs through one of the most beautiful landscapes in the world. Towering red rock cliffs, wide desert skies, and views that make people want to slow down and take it all in. And that's exactly the problem. Every year, accidents happen on Highway 191 because drivers are looking at the scenery instead of the road ahead. This highway has long stretches with no shoulders, heavy traffic, and very little room for mistakes. In recent years, members of our community have lost their lives here. So if you're visiting Moab, we're glad you came. Take pictures, enjoy the views, but please do it safely. Keep your eyes on the road, give yourself extra time, and only pass when it's absolutely safe to do so. 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